0: 7-6.
1: It's going to be 4800 Kitchkey Lane, Phoenix Apartments, number 28. Kim is an 11-year-old male who's hitting his head against the wall. Possible side effects of medication for seizures. Rooms on fire is also en route. Got an update that juvenile is also getting aggressive, stating he's going to kill himself. RP stating juvenile is released from the hospital for seizures and believes this is behavior result of the medication. It's 4800 Kitchkey Lane, number 28, Phoenix Apartments.
0: Uh-oh. 7-6.
2: 3 to copy.
3: Copy that. Remsen's going to remain on scene. I'll let you know when we clear.
4: 10-4.
5: Reno, Latin 3.
6: Flyer 3, are you going to be taking a call for the engine? Flyer 3-10-4.
1: Charles, 3-3. Is that Charles 3-3?
0: Okay,
1: Shane.

0: Still patrolling. Can you start towards Vista and Frisco for a unknown injury accident in the southbound lanes? There's a red car with the bumper off. Unknown injuries and fire and rims are en route.
1: Question your 5428 Princess.
2: Contact info for the resident owners.
3: I'll check.
2: Thank you.
1: Union King William 228, California. Go for it.
4: 4824. That's clear. It's about 1 of 27 on a 2012 Chevy Utility. It's valid 1 of 2027 on a 2012 Chevy Utility.
1: Happening. Reno, ladder 3.
5: Ladder 3.
1: Continue down to this call.
5: Ethan.
6: Should we pull another one from south
7: to
6: the call at Northtown?
5: Andrea, I'm sorry, you were covered in background. Can you come in?
6: Let's get the units going to Northtown, another south unit. What's it in?
5: Super.
3: Andrea, can you switch to green circle?
8: On priority ones, and I'll be 42. Have a good night. Thanks for today.
9: Temper, thank you very much for your help today. Have a great night.
10: Oscar 2782, out of park.
9: 2782.
11: There'll be another associated address in the community garden apartment. We responded there on June 3rd for a pistol whizzing PD dump. I'm not sure if the apartment number.
5: I got it. I think we found it. We'll go ahead and log in.
11: We're in North 233. 1J3 on board, not far.
5: 1J3.
11: Separate units responding to North Town. Reference to the photo we have in the email. His hair is actually much longer now, so you see somebody similar, but with the low shoulder length hair. It's with the style.
6: We have 3 copies.
12: This is fire leaving, so can you run the engine number for the, all the people on the engine and same thing for input?
5: Yep.
6: In a record 3, as of right now, I don't see any signs of disturbance.
5: Record 3, copy, not seeing signs of disturbance.
6: Subject photo for North House.
5: Thank you, yeah, copy.
6: Man, I did it.
5: 3-2-3? 3-3-5.
6: Assist here, and I'll be honest with you.
5: 3-3-5. Captain.
6: Hey, number 325.
5: 325.
6: All the G3X juvenile on board en route, Jan Evans, starting trip 0.
5: 325.
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7: 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They're requesting if it's possible for you to meet them at the Renown Hospital. 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
2: The southbound lanes in a red car with the bumper off.
16: 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We've been a block in all directions. We're unable to locate. Will you show me available?

0: present. My apologies for that. I will be in route with three.
1: Sparks, 311, 23.
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0: this accident on Vista and Frisco is a single vehicle accident. 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He hit the curb, took off his own bumper, non-injury, doesn't want any help. 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
1: 10-4.
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3: It's going to be 5200 Meadowood Mount Circle, J.C. 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We're still landmined. 5200 Meadowood Mount Circle, J.C. Penney.
4: One 3914 43 fire disadvised single vehicle accident. You can 1022. The RP does not want help and left the scene.
2: You know how many degrees close?
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2: Center.
5: Hey Gabe, just took the right as soon as you get in and come down to the steer car.
6: Copy.
2: Female schedule his acne. Female, 4-3 is age, 5-2 heavy set. Nothing wearing a white dress. And male's gonna be his acne. Male, 30 years of age, 5'5 thin build. Less wearing a black shirt, gray shorts.

0: medically, Adam Nora, Nora, date of birth 11/19/92, Nevada, Oregon, 08-03-463673.
1: I'm sorry, it's 6-3, I'm checking code 4.
2: 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Special 714, ship both teams 23 at the grab and go.
3: We out of par and changing call signs to 1R22. And I'll have P number 5113 with me in single unit for training.
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1: It's code 4 to enter. P's advising their code 4 and the juveniles going with them, sir.
2: Just to confirm, the juvenile is with REMSA currently and going with REMSA. Is there any need for us?
1: So PD, yeah, it says that he's voluntarily going with REMSA.

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1: Are you available to check the welfare of the subject riding his motorized wheelchair in the traffic lanes, going against traffic?
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1: Diversity leadership and the Karen on leadership.

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0: 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There's 8 cents 1/6 of 26.
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0: Shell 2 and 4,
1: 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Everything else is clear. 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
1: 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You have 25 of 2000 and a social of 680209622.
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1: 7345,
2: 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I'll switch back to you. 7. That vehicle anywhere in the parking lot, I gotta be 10-8 back on 7.
3: After 3-10-4, 7-3-2-9-4, copy. 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
4: Copy. She's on her way back to our place, and the person we're out with is break. Left of O'Rourke and first of Kelly.
3: Alan. Can you switch back to green? 10-3-2, can you also go to green?
1: Seven,
3: 10-3-7-6, 7-3-2-2-6 would be record number 439. Some reference to 10-37 subject waving around a knife. Probably it's kind of hard to understand. And also he's trying to break the door, but not elaborating any further. He said he had dark hair, and that was on the description. 6-8 record number 4.
1: 7-6. He's trying to break the door down.
3: 3-7-6, are you two copy?
1: 7-6, go through.
3: 311, cancel on both myself, it's 0-2, this is the account, 3-3. Okay. 3-2-3-7-6, are you 10-8 back screen?
1: 7-6,
4: this is. Not even copy, still be occupied by 1.
3: 311 Spark.
4: 10-3. Clear tip, Stevens, clear valid, correct the lenses, clear tip.
2: 10-4, can you just log in animal control off the team that came and retrieve the dog?
3: 3-7-6.
4: Animal controls on scene.
2: I just need to, I need her name. She already picked the dog up and left. I just need her name.
4: 10-4.
5: Eleven Winter Street, Unit C.

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3: Union 253.
0: Into the other driver.
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3: 3-1-3-20.
0: Say
3: that Chief was the RO that you... 8. Copy, do you have enough to run?
4: You said it was previously on the 32?
5: Yeah, caliber 32.
2: One, 11, 3, 11.
5: And she has MHI issues.
4: Yeah.
5: LC 13.
4: Check it.
5: Are you still landing with the reporting party record?
4: Negative.
5: Copy. Do you want to make a call inside and talk to her first, or are you going to make contact?
0: Do you have traffic?

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0: Charleston 50.
1: 785 RDD.
0: Sorry.
1: 016 423, 016. 016, you want to call the FP first?
2: Yes, please.
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0: How
3: are you? 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
2: Alright.
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2: 7-6-6.
1: Looking at 2-2-3 West, first here, Tap House, from 737 subject, told he was, told the customer that he's going to try to shoot the place up. There was a 1032 on the subject's hip, he's a white male, 45, here's the base, medium build, black baseball hat, going to be 1056. Here's that from another description, he...

0: Marina Nova Charlie 316, the Canaan route for that.
1: Charles 317. 376-482, I control any to me.
2: Edward Lincoln, Ida Adams. Date of birth is 11-19 of 1952. DL is 080-802-853-8.

0: 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You're logging in out of plate.
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0: Send me 020, Zebra, Edward Paul.
1: Run 345.

0: 531. My residence, B42. Have a good night.
1: Thank you. Have a great night.

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1: Council.
0: 96 RP. Both of us know that's where we were south going.
1: Both units to 2-3 West First, 10376 Washington.
2: 7-6 calls. Be switching back to you.
1: 10376.
0: Yeah, Challenger 50.
1: Challenger 50.
0: 21 has been handled with information, and thank you, William 320.
1: Team Engine 2, Ladder 1, Ladder 3, Medic 2, Squad 1, take this, coming to the southeast.
0: Charles
1: 350. Charles
0: 350. Stack 808 confirming we have prior to that one, I believe, from about 2 months ago.
1: I'm a little off the priors in there.
3: District 9, Ladder 1, respond 13250 Mountain Street.
1: 25.
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6: Good morning, 1041, P number 4475, vehicle 2665, out of par for briefing.
5: Good morning.
0: Set up shy, as I always do, yes, not for sure. This will be a conflict for man, investigations for man. We'll be in investigation mode. Everyone good, but not approved to, and I will die.
7: Charles, you're on 427.
0: 14.
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5: Northbound Sun Valley from the Gold Gate, 1744 hours. Vehicles a white Toyota Camry, California 28-5, Union Yellow Mary 303. Driver's an HMA, 20 to 30 years of age. 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Took $30 in groceries and left. RP is not requesting a 17. Plus the suspect is found. Attempt to locate suspect on Larceny. Stack 845, Washoe Clear.
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11: Hey, Bear, go ahead.
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10: Reno Square 1 is returning.
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14: Can I get a 27-29 1 female?
10: Yeah. Last, Charles, Adam, Robert, Paul, Edward, Nora, Tom, Edward, Robert. First, Mary, Ida, Lincoln. David, Robert, Edward, David. DOB 2547. Deal number 09012412268. Nevada deal.
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2: Reno, ladder 1, we'll take that call for action 1.
1: Ladder 1,
2: 10-4.
14: Good. 6-1, Charles, 177, Vada. And break the third.
2: Good.
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0: Ladder 3 Reno.
1: Ladder 3, go ahead.
0: I have a medical emergency for a victim of a fall with a possible head injury at 4159 Calvert Lane, number 144. Did you want me to send that to the engine or to you? Ladder 3-4.
2: You're welcome. Calm 2-3 right now.
0: What's the issue?
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0: Oh my god, did you show up with
1: it? Right now, Charles, that's having good for.
0: Copy, on the left first.
1: Nice.
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2: 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Not head command has been terminated. Can I go back? Engine 9 is clear on there.
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0: Thomas Wallace, information in an unrelated RPI on stack 770.1.
1: Thank you, Roger. Copy the disturbance on Charlotte.
0: Good afternoon. Mr. Warner, we 10-6 downtown. Thanks for your
1: interest. Where's my copy in your name?

0: Engine 12, red frequency assignment, medical emergency. Respond 11565 Old Virginia Road, Unit 245B, vintage at the crossings, District 12, Engine 12. Respond 11565 Old Virginia Road, Unit 245B, vintage at the crossings.
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391-392 Sparks. Square for ADW between two moviegoers. RP advised they were arguing. One pulled out a knife. Positive 56, unknown Nora. RP has not seen the knife. We're still landline. Getting further.

0: 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First one's a black male in his 40s, wearing a white shirt, blue jeans, and white shoes. Second, the white female, 40s, wearing a baseball hat, black tank top, and black pants.
1: No call from victim yet.

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3: Girlfriend's going to be a Hispanic female, 41 years of age, heavy build, red hair, wearing a red shirt and black pants. The subjects are now outside the apartment. Ex-girlfriend, possibly on the pocket knife on her, but not in play. It is 1056, no other landline.
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6: Nora 323, Nora 345. Multiple RPs. Most recent theme, there's going to be 4 subjects involved. To be inside by the grocery side, possibly moving outside with a loud disturbance. This RP is rising. It's mostly between a male and a female.
7: Reno, J35.
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0: Ten four.

0: 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I'll be code 4.
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1: Two EMSs that I'm advising of. First is stack 862. It's at the CARES campus for a gentleman that has homicidal ideations, not violent currently, detoxing, and MHI. Second is stack 864. It's a 13-month-old having a seizure up in 4B. Neither are requesting us at this time.
0: Copy, thank you.
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0: Reno, Ladder 1, we're going to take that call for the squad.
1: Ladder 1, 10-4.
2: Engine 45 in quarters.
3: Engine 45 in quarters.
0: Charles 350.
1: Charles 350.
0: I'm going to guess 842 is going to be related to 794. You can just loop them together.
1: Charles 350, I copy. Charles 311 on third.
0: Are they requesting that we respond? Is someone requesting we respond?
1: Negative, sorry, I did not see that.
0: Ladder 1, copies. We're going to be available on quarters, as well as the squad.
1: Ladder 1, 10-4, sorry about that.
0: It's all good, thank you.
1: No problem.

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1: Copy, thank you, Reno. Prevention 1 from dispatch.
2: Yeah, that 1175 Washington related. Go for it.
3: Send your
1: 24 Antonori Drive, conducting an investigation.

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1: Tom 33.
2: Just logged to the plate 020 Zebra Edward Paul. That was logged. That's an unrelated 1050. Was already reported last night.
1: Thank you.
0: Ethan was logged 020 Zebra Edward Paul. He's saying it's unrelated to this call?
3: Different. They thought it was. I remembered it, but this was actually reported last night. The separate 1050 not related to this one.
0: 10-4, do you need a new call for service?
3: Hey, let's just log in. 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
4: 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Copy.

0: on 23 about St. Mary's related.
1: Can you triple I Ann and Steven for Pryor and Nora, please?
2: 10-4. And 311 Sparks.
1: 311. Hey, from.
3: It's 1099 in local times 3 for failure to pay or comply at Arena Muni, clear MTIC and CGIS, the valid ID card only. 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
4: Copy that. Standby for now, we're good for.
3: Copy. Good for him, standby.

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0: the
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0: man
1: apartment. 9-2-4-5, copy. 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

0: Now, Charles 350.
1: Charles 350. Charles 350.
0: Rainy Charlie, be alert with that. I'll be sending. Thank you, Sergeant.
2: Charles 311, Charles 312, 1375 Mill Street, number C Charles 209. Call initially came in from the resident at that address, possibly 1096, saying that his door won't open or close, has called multiple times, uncooperative with the call taker, refusing to answer any other questions, to just get another RP uninvolved. Neighbor saying the subject is yelling and banging and spilling liquids, and this RP is concerned for her safety. Unknown which apartment this RP is calling from. 1375 Mill Street, number C, Charles 209.
0: 311.
3: 12. We're on North 323 and Park Yes tonight.
2: North 323.
0: Charles 350.
1: Charles 350.
0: He's been around that Mill Street call as well. Joseph 43, on the prior calls, he has threatened to harm first responders. So stand by at the entrance and I'll tell you about you guys.
3: 311, copy.
0: 1370.

0: Charles 52, who is the last reporting party?
1: Charles 52, you did not give me information on that, just that it's an uninvolved neighbor.
0: Okay, you have to go into the real
1: street, go to Lucy. Very
0: low
1: traffic. Charles 52 in. My apologies, we actually did get the name and phone number from the neighbor calling from. See Charles 205.
2: Give me 1 second, guys.
1: Affirm.

0: 10-2 and 4-3, I'm holding over till 2200.
1: Perfect, thank you.
2: Hey, bro, 311 here.
3: Yeah, this is Edition. Hey, so last time we were there, we ended up hooking him for misuse of 911. Sounds like today he has some MHI issues. He's saying that his door is, he says it's stuck open and he can't close it, or vice versa. But we'll just go in together. I'll try to call him on the way in, get a good feel for him, and hopefully we'll get done with it. I'll see if I can get a hold of a reporting party. Do they want to sign a complaint for disturbing the peace? And if so, we'll handle it that way, and hopefully get him squared away for the night.
2: Copy.
4: Retail 316 assist route to Neil.
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6: 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Central is now on handheld. Once again, speak slow and clear for Central to understand you. Thank you.
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0: 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I am covering south with the south median out at Park.
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1: 174,
3: 1041,
1: 10-8. Union 301 Swift. 301. I'm showing a possible vehicle under N bearing Nevada 149 yellow 64 for a white Nissan Rogue. I'll run the plate in the call.
3: Copy.
1: Please. 371, go ahead.
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4: 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I'm not sure as of how recently. 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Break for the next.
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2: Rain around 345. The SAS comments logged, and I'll be in the area of that. 1090 Silverado.
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3: 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Or sorry, on gold.
1: Paul 31. Go ahead.
2: It's going to be the last SIF and ATC, Robert Adam Mary, Adam Robert Edward Zebra. First SIF and ATC, Adam Lincoln Blake, Robert Edward, Zebra Ocean. DOB is 09-23-1995. 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
1: 10-4.
0: William's son? Oh, that took it on.
1: 10-4, it's in there at 17-34 hours.
0: I think it's 17:39 hours, sorry. I'm a little late on telling you this.
2: How you want to build one quarters?
3: Okay, 1-2-4.

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0: Yeah, Charles 50.
1: Charles 350.
0: Excuse me, favor, can you just contact fire to see that? Is it like a bolt cutter or something to cut a screw with, please? We can now resolve this.
2: Cutter or something to cut a screw?
3: I'm sorry, 16 to radio check.
2: Make sure I'm copying you correctly. You need a bolt cutter or something to cut a screw? Just in case they ask me more questions. What's the screw attached to?
4: It's attached to the bottom door rail and up of the door. So we're just trying to get it cut so we get the door closed.
2: 10-4.
0: Aerial Charles 250, 1022, we got squared away.
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3: E3E Charles 3 and 4 and 12 Mia Closer 4 59 Astriot Trail for a verbal 2016 male and female involved RP versus the father of RP sisters juveniles. Male is threatening to pop RP's tires. Now has mentioned having a 1032 in the past, but I don't know if he currently has one, is possibly 1056. Also Harrison versus Kyle, a white male, 27 years of age. Except in the wearing gray shirt and black shorts. Male half is currently standing by outside, no longer landline.
4: 459
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4: The south unit can respond normal. Closer units, two closer units can respond. House 14, good morning. Hal, House 14, good morning.
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5: 35 Madero Circle, 48, 1096. Subject having a breakdown. It's going to be a female born in 96. Subject threatening to kill people and burn the house down. And is requesting transport to behavioral health. Runs the staging 35 Madero Circle, no priors last 90.
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9: 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We've gotten conflicting information, possibly moving to the south, possibly moving to the northwest. 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
0: We're currently at Sun Valley and 4th, and we can see smoke. It looks like it's up on the hill, away from houses.
1: Copy, away from houses.

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0: 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I'll be code 4.
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0: 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And if you take a look at fact 920, please, for a 16-year-old.
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3: 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We might need to block off Chimney to stop people from going up there.
2: 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Wash 131-23.
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0: And 42.
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1: Yeah, 33 and quarters.
2: Another call for smoke investigation in the area of Spanish Springs High School, 1065 Eagle Canyon Drive. Would you like us to dispatch this or offer it up to Sparks?
0: Let's offer it up to Sparks. It's probably going to be related to this one, but let's see if Sparks can take it.
2: I copy.

0: nuts.
1: Where are you closing off chimney?
0: I'm right behind the brush truck that's back here.
1: Copy. There's still a good amount of people that are hanging out, like, up just past that. They're out of our way, but there's a group of side-by-sides sitting up there watching.
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0: 50s, wearing a blue shirt with a pattern on it, through a slushy den employee, negative 56 motor weapons, RPs requesting a trespass, and negative charges for the slushy being thrown.
1: Thank you. Subject transported by mom, and we'll be en route to the fire versus.
2: Copy, 31 and 42 en route.
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1: Just past the water towers, and we'll be closing the road off up here.
2: Copy. Closing the road off past the water towers.
3: In District 46, first spark fire, smoke investigation, at 1065 Eagle Canyon Drive, cross of Mercedes Drive and the Name Street, Spanish Springs High School.
0: Siding out near Spanish Springs High School.
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1: Copy, we can send 6 in their brush right out there to look at that.
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0: Not here in Green County. San 3, San Fernando, do you have traffic for Green?
1: Where are we now? I'll be switching back to you.
0: San 3, San Fernando, San Fernando.
2: King randomly, it's going to be a green east on Frontier pickup with plate Charles William 9 Adam 2 Zebra with dark tinted windows, unknown aura or weapons, no further on driver, attempt to locate, possible 1055, sparks clear.
3: Side by side guys, out of here, I'm getting the last of this crew here helping the guy load up a motorcycle, just continue on chimney.
4: Copy. 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A122.
5: Right, no, no, at 325, one booked RTF, and it can be not the 1016 on 237.
0: No, 325, temper.
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2: Moving to 10, advise the flight.
3: It'll be a few minutes, but we'll be in route shortly. Can you show ladder 51 unavailable and brush 51 will be responding?
4: That's one of my partners. I already did that.
5: Three times, last heard 5 ago, RP advised it is coming from the condos north of this location. 980 in Glenway.
1: Good.
6: 9.
1: There's a fire or a fuel problem here. Engine 9 is clear on that.
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0: Just want to advise, we have Sparks Rush 41 en route. What channel are you guys on?
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0: I copy that. Sparks, you copy?
4: 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Yeah, do you have a better location, Chief?
5: Ladder 3, copy.
0: Rush 41, this is TM Dispatch. We have this closest cross street for you, Chamey and Chimney. It's going to be the back of Sun Valley by the water towers.
4: I copy.
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1: We're entering the third extension.
0: Hey, there was a flatbed trailer probably about Ram's Head. I think that's the name of the street, Ramshorn. They're loading up ATVs on a flatbed trailer. It sounds like they may be the shooters that were up here.
1: Copy, I'll turn around and talk to them.
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1: Good, yeah.
4: Just for information while I have you, if you need to go down into town, or southbound off-ramp by car is going to be closed until tomorrow morning.
1: All right, copy. We appreciate it.
0: There are the RPs and witness the flatbed truck and the ATVs. They're shooting the area of the fire.
1: Copy. I'm still turning around cars down here. It looks like there may be a trooper or someone pulling out. Do you want me to have them take my spot?
0: Yeah, if they would, or you can just stop traffic right here while you're talking to them.
1: We're on 42 and 31. We're at Ram's Head and Lundy.
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5: Report a smoke sighting. Just want us to keep this on TM dispatch.
6: Smoke sighting. Again, it's at Spanish Springs High School, 1065 Eagle Canyon Drive. Looks like all information we got was from Washoe. We do have a fire in Sun Valley. We just want to make sure this is one and the same.
5: Yeah, brush 51 copies. We've been following the other fire. Probably the same, but we'll continue to the high school now.
6: All right, copy. Thank you, guys. Medic 46.
5: Yeah, Medic 46 is in quarters. You can show engine 46 available.

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1: Very well.

0: 13, go ahead.
1: Yes, ma'am, good afternoon. We're responding to the incident on Savelli.
0: Brush 13, I copy. We've been advised to have you stage at the end of the pavement. There is current extension on Chimney Road. This will be a V-Fire 21 assignment.
1: Brush 13, copy.
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0: Copy, just riding, no shooting.
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4: Before you let them go, Iverson's talking to the RP and they said they were shooting.
5: Nora 3, full time, go ahead with her information.
3: Her last name is Raynor Robert. Adam Yellow, Nora Ocean Robert. First of Kim, King Adam Mary. And her date of birth is 06-29-65. And break her mouth.
5: I copy. Go ahead with number 2 when you're ready.
3: Same last name, Raynor, so Robert. Adam Yellow, Nora Ocean Robert. First of Craig, so it's Charles Robert Adam, either George. Date of birth is going to be 11-7-1957. I have a SOSH of 144-528784.
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2: First, the female go west of Kailahi, King Adam, Ida, Lincoln, Adam, Henry, Ida, first of Topanga, Tom Ocean, King Adam, Nora, George, Adam. 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
0: Go ahead.
2: Also last of Kailahi, King Adam, Ida, Lincoln, Adam, Henry, Ida, first of Kola. It's King Ocean, Lincoln Ocean. DOB 0901 of 2009. No social, 6 foot, 240, black over brown.
3: Three, Reno.
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3: Sorry, Renzo's going to be a lift assist only, but they're not responding.
4: Ladder 3, copy. Thank you.

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1: 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So you just see that Stack 945 is a medical for an adult, however the RP is an 8-year-old female.
0: Stack 945.
2: Thank you. Give us that.
0: Charles 311. No, 345 right now, turn 4. Copy, Yankee Sam.
3: Sam, Charles 314, what's US 23?
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2: And 935, I'm just part. 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
0: California 27, no match locals. Second subject is clear about California ID card only. Described as a male, 61256, black and brown. 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
0: You're welcome.
3: Canyon, just past Eagle Canyon Park. We don't see anything, but if you get an updated location from the RP, let us know. We'll continue to drive the area. We don't see anything.
0: Check. 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
3: Copy, we'll send to someone.
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8: 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None of the residents have heard anything, and I will be out on a citizen mail, not related, in front of Unit 36. Code 4.

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2: I don't know if that was real, but it's this time. We took a look down over the area. It's certainly the fire at some hour. We're not clear on that. Bring another chief clear level.
3: Yeah, you copy.
4: 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Did find a different social for her. She's positive for Edward Zebra, Nora, Trent, Disorderly, Tom, and Jim.
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4: We got a call, area of Dolores and Pyramid, possibly another fire. RP said that they can see flames and black smoke on the direction of sight from that location.
6: That'll be our fire. There's nothing between here and Pyramid.
4: 10-4.
7: Houston, be advised of the juvenile problem, teenager, stack 954.

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1: Reno 10-63. 3601 Downey Avenue for possible 1060 male female. RP's not involved, but can hear female screaming. Still getting further. 3601 Downey Avenue.
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0: 25, 10-8, thank you.
1: Responding to Downey, RP advising, it's an older female that lives at this location as well. Male is an Asian male, 40s, 6 foot medium build. Female is an Asian female in her 40s, 6 foot thin build. RP can also hear animals yelping in the distance.
0: 35. Is there a callback number or a stack number I can reference?
2: Paul, Edward, Robert, Edward, Zebra, Space, Victor, Adam, Sam, Queen, Union, Edward, Zebra, First Franklin, Sam, Edward, Victor, Edward, Robert, Ida, Adam, Nora, Ocean, date of birth 2-2 of 1978, and it'll be out of Mexico.
3: Hey, Adam.
4: 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Well, I think. Still, that is 3, copy.

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1: Confirming
0: that it was a interview with a 1032 suspect left northbound on Valley, under nice mail, wearing all black clothing. For further, subject had something with a blue laser. When he walked past, the suspect pointed it at him. Someone in the area was yelling that it was a 1032.
2: Extension of chimney for an elderly female in a wheelchair.
3: Copy versus a pedestrian. Break 1-80, do you copy?
2: I copy, I'll be en route. She is conscious alert breathing.
3: Copy, conscious alert breathing, and where exactly was it?
0: Charles 2-7-10-4, and for further, are these now advising suspect was eastbound Poplar from Valley? Do you have the channel?
1: Negative, I'm out with RP.
0: 10-4.
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0: Charles 3-1-4, can you change me for just a second?
1: Copy. Manor Trust 312, assist all of the unallowed.
0: Charles, please hold time, I'll show you that way.
1: Manor 345.
0: Manor 345.
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0: Yes.
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2: Brush 51.
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2: We've driven the area. We've taken Dolores to the end where it turns to dirt. We have no sign of smoke. This report likely came from the fire in Sun Valley. Unless you have any further reports, we're going to return to source.
0: Excuse me, I have it, Chelsea, for information.

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0: North 3E35 Trail Street, Volta further. The older female's in her 80s. I was unsure which female was screaming, would like to be anonymous. Oh,
1: you're
0: fine.
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1: Protocol. What's the activity? This is a little accident on Timmy.
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3: Seeing that deputies respond for a parking area across where it turns into the dirt. It's south area of the fire. They stated that a bunch of civilians are starting to assemble and would like you guys to respond.
4: Can't hear you. 9-3-23-10-5, runs the stage.
1: Holding over is AC1 over. 10-4, thank you.
3: Respond to a parking area south of the fire, possibly where it turns into dirt. They stated a bunch of civilians are starting to assemble.
1: Copy. I'll get someone on it shortly.
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0: You don't say any Spanish speaker advice?
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1: Cortez is clear. All weights has a revoked Nevada LLN for administrative per se, beginning 5-9 of 26, ending 11-9 of 26.
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3: 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California OLN, William, 121-3645. This could be a white male assault.
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0: 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Engine 46, just be advised, Washoe did request Sparks to respond. They do have two officers en route, wondering if they're still needed.
1: Charles Jones 3 and T, Tango 4.
0: I copy, cancel PD. I will call Sparks, thank you.

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2: Truck 15, red frequency assignment, lift assist. 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Truck 15, respond 1755 Hawthorne Road, 15.

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0: 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The vehicle is not in drive through here.
1: 301.
0: So according to the RP, he left southbound on McLaren. I'm gonna see if I can catch up to him.
1: 10-4.
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2: Charles, 311, morning, Kent.
3: Chester.
4: Attempt to locate vehicle pulled over on the northbound side of old 395 at 2008 hours. Vehicle's a red Hyundai, four-door, plate 63, yellow 22, Hispanic female with black hair. Vehicle swerving and pulled over just before old 395. RP doesn't have visual, stack 998, wash clear.
2: Wash 956, final stop's going to be 2nd and Kitski, next to the Maverick.
4: 2nd and Kitski.
0: Simon, complete.
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3: Regina, Charles 217, Kevin.
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4: 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Retro 316 out with 17.
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6: I think that this is the same dog you're out on. Can you come to my location? The dog is in a fenced-in lot.
7: Yeah, I was told it was black and white by someone. I'll have that right now.

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2: Space Lincoln Adam, Space Lincoln Union Zebra, first of Daisy, like the flower. Date of birth is going to be 8/5/03. Female out of Nevada, I believe. 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
7: Charles 316, going to get a 2901.
6: Charles 316, go ahead.
7: Last name, Henry Ida, Nora Mary, Edward Robert Sam, first name, Charles Henry, Robert Ida, Sam Tom, Ocean Paul, Henry Edward Robert. Date of birth 9/8/90.
8: You have the SAS with common flag. If you need us for that other call, we'll be at the Double Diamond Elementary, but we'll be 10-8. So we'll hear further.
9: Okay. 0-4, Charles.
6: Charles, 0-4.
9: 831 Zebra David 2 California, wrong way driver, Virginia and 4th.
6: Copy Virginia and 4th.
7: And Maria Charles 311 out there.
6: Captain.
10: Student 12.
11: I'm sorry, I was muted. They do have a call in for, but no ignition out yet.
6: Charles 316.
10: 16.
6: Christopher is clear all the way. He's supposed to have a valid Nevada ID card only. OLM is supposed to be cleared. And what are you guys going for?
10: Have any other couple?
6: 6 in a row.
10: We're out with 314. We're going to Charles 314, final stop, 6th and Virginia.
6: See the truck to be Charles 314 coming south.
4: Eduardo Garcia is clear, valid, positive, Gentile, Daisy's clear, index clear, too.
2: 10-4, sorry if I put the names in reverse to you.
10: Copy. I'm calling the other number in here. I think I was calling the mother the first time, so I'm going to do that now.

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3: This is going to be in the middle of the north end of the complex. Just looks like a shunt disconnected. 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
3: That 21 is going to be for Nora 344. I just got off the phone with him and he's aware. He's going to call and take care of it. You can leave it pending.
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0: And 83121 David 2 out of California, just come back clear. Should be active on a 2017 Chevy something.
2: Found the apartment number specifically. 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

0: Frank, Lincoln, Ocean, Robert, Edward, Sam, First of Giovanni, George, Edward, Ocean, Victor, Adam, Noara, Yellow, date of birth, 03-05-1986, California ON, Yellow, 210-2365.
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1: 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What are you guys go for?
0: 2-4, thank you. 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
0: Copy, I just heard someone talking down here. They just got an alert for evacuation. I haven't heard anything on our end yet.
1: Copy, yeah, we did have a call about someone asking if they need to evacuate, but we'll check with Turkey Meadows and see if they sent that out.
0: Thank you.
2: Go, Russ.
3: Lucy 61465 East Echo Mine number 26, the Meadows of Condos, apartment 26 for 1016, our papers that you don't have the verbal disturbance. 1465 East Echo Mine number 26.
2: Moving on. We have MTDT on any of those numbers, text messages, that's a whole monster in that supposed to spell. I thought you tried it all being out there.
3: Sam 3, and it looks like I just logged in there, but I don't know if it's dad or another male figure that's in the home based off of a prior pick in March. There's another phone number in the bottom of the call as well.
2: Thank you, I'll try that one.
4: Reno, engine 1.
1: Engine 1.
2: Kingsman, Russell property manager, awaiting MB Energy, if it was return.
5: And you want a copy?
1: Henry 72. Back to you, Russell.
6: Three 51. You know, to the 1037 call.
1: 361 to cover.
0: 61
3: error. Roger,
1: 1034. Parking lot in a blue Hyundai Sonata.
0: Tell me when. 11 is sufficient of what he has. 10-8, I can take 60 on spot.

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2: Still UTL, and I'm UTC, the RP on the number.
1: Roger, 3-10-4.
3: 6 Canon 54, 10-42, have a good night. 6 Canon 54, you as well. UTC, the RP, okay to cancel central?
0: Yeah, that works, thank you.
3: Tempo Charles, 3 Charles, Charles 7-3, I'll show you tonight. Raptor, if you're up, please back in your summit.
0: 1-3-10, thanks, possible. 1-2-10.
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3: 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Three 50.

0: 3 and 3rd,
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2: Copy, Sam. Charles 3-1-6 traffic.
1: Charles
2: 3-1-6 traffic. Charles 3-1-6 traffic. Unlicensed Nissan Altima.
1: Copy, 6 and 2, Joe.
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1: Charles 3-1-7.
2: Final
3: South Sunday, 2nd and Sierra,
1: intention to the plate. Copy. Gonna be Texas, Tom King, 1-2. Copy.
3: Charles 3-1-7, copy, 2nd and Sierra. Copy. Yeah, Charles 350. Charles 350. 1023, I got a hold of the juvenile, but I'll have to go check his welfare.
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0: 10:30.
1: So I'm with the father right now, and he's next to one. I have to go check on his son. We can head over there. I don't understand. The firearm is a toy gun.
2: 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We'll be around.
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2: Got it.
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0: 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Straight clear returning.
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0: Good job, unit. When they're done down south, 9900 Wilbur May Parkway, the fleur-de-lis south side of the clubhouse. For 1037 subject sitting in his white older model pickup truck without a plate. Sam King, Ida David Ocean George. He's doing quote unquote gymnastics inside of his truck and is acting 1037, knocking on doors of the property. 9900 Wilbur May Parkway.
1: 9-4.

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0: Thank you, Rob.
2: And 61, can I have you start to 301 for that welfare check at 365 10th Street?
0: 27, 2901, and a 29 on event, please.
1: 311, go ahead with the subject, please.
0: Last of Henry Union Queen, first of Adam Adam, Robert Ida Boy. Date of birth 12-12-2001, Nevada DL 080-797-8211.
3: Yes.
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3: Copy that, 42.

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2: Do you happen to have frequencies for that fire?
3: Charles 2 and 3, Charles 3, 29-1063.
2: 313.
3: 1-2. 59 showing up to stack 1044 for the 1037 subject, 312 Sinclair, the construction site. 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
4: I'm sorry, I'm not. 8 Pole 6, Yellow Charles 3, 83503.
5: I'm not 333. One book to cancel 316, I'll be in out.
6: 333. Charles 316, 333.
5: Okay.
6: And I'm sorry if you can repeat.
2: And still in that shadow, California as well.
6: He's having difficulty breathing. We do have the call in for PD, so I'll start someone that way to kind of figure out why she tied the door shut with the rope. She's evidently passed out, and he's not able to open the door.
4: Reno, Charles, 7 7 7 7 7 7 7 7 7 7 7 7 7 7 7 7 7 7 7 7 7 7 7 7 7 7 7 7 7 7 7 7 7 7 7 7 7 7 7 7 7 7 7 7 7 7 7 7 7 7 7 7 7 7 7 7 7 7 7 7 7 7 7 7 7 7 7 7 7 7 7 7 7 7 7 7 7 7 7 7 7 7 7 7 7 7 7 7 7 7 7 7 7 7 7 7 7 7 7 7 7 7 7 7 7 7 7 7 7 7 7 7 7 7 7 7 7 7 7 7 7 7 7 7 7 7 7 7 7 7 7 7 7 7 7 7 7 7 7 7 7 7 7 7 7 7 7 7 7 7 7 7 7 7 7 7 7 7 7 7 7 7 7 7 7 7 7 7 7 7 7 7 7 7 7 7 7 7 7 7 7 7 7 7 7

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0: 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And I'll be 10-8.

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2: Victor Ida Lincoln Lincoln Adams, first number 55. Ida Victor Adam Laura, DOB 219-79, Nevada deal number 320-067-495.
1: Roger Tracers.
3: They have not.
0: Copy that.
1: Went back into the room. The male is in the room, the female is outside. Positive 56 for both unknown NAR weapons. Male is a Hispanic male in his 50s, medium build, wearing a red clothing. Female is a Hispanic female in her 60s, medium build, unknown clothing. At Aloha in 143.
0: 371-23.
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3: Engine 8.
0: We passed through the intersection, we have nothing here. Do you have anything further?
3: No, it looks like PD's also asking. There's just nothing further at this time.
0: Have that. We'll take a pass through Chevron. Please hold the strike line.
3: Engine 8.
0: Thank
1: you. 7-4-B. 21 out of 3 hours.
4: 9-3-4-7, Carvel.
1: With you at Charles 350 for information, it's me 5200 Summit Ridge Drive, Unit 2521, Montebello Apartments, outside in the area for an incorrigible 12-year-old female that ran out of the house and is refusing to return. She's being followed by the father on foot. Rebbe's not on scene, getting information secondhand, still getting further. 5200 Summit Ridge Drive in the area of 2521.
0: Could you check with Truckee Meadows and then see if they still need us, or at least two people?
1: Sure.
0: Show myself at 41 en route to my disturbance, please. Fleet Capital 1028. It's RP's vehicle on their GLA. And then I'll take a look at 1058.
1: Sam 39294. You guys copy that update?
0: I'm sorry, Reno 1022. I meant for 1007 at Dave & Buster's. We can cancel that one. And I'll check 1058.
1: Sam 38, copy.
5: Sam 392, be out on the vehicle in front of the courthouse.
4: A black and Hispanic female, 12, 5'4", thin build, wearing a white shirt, black sweatpants, the dad Rasta Veal, first of Legay, black male, 27, wearing a white shirt, black and white shorts, Sylvia.
0: 3-5 in the area.
1: I got it. Stating that they do still need you guys for now.
5: Copy.
6: Well, doing summary to 27.
0: 1-7.
6: Adams is F rank on CDIS out of Clark County, fully extraditable for a grand larceny of a motor vehicle. First is clear, otherwise, do you want to confirm?
0: Yes, please.
6: 10-4, you can go find the meantime.
0: 10-4.
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7: Flash copies.
0: Not my gun out.
4: Just want to make sure you copy North 55's call juvenile problem is a 12-year-old, and then if you can look at SAC 1063, that's involving a 16-year-old.
0: Yes, thank you.
4: Awesome.
1: He's advising that the female in the residence tied the front door with a rope, preventing him from leaving.

0: had access, so we made contact, but we got the female party in the back of the trailer. She did have a knife and a scissors, but I think she was attempting to cut the rope off the door.
1: 10-4.

fire's advising it's code 4, possibly a 1016 that turned into a medical issue. Female's in the back of the trailer, and she does have a knife and scissors, but seems to be trying to cut the rope off the door. She's also possibly attempted

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1: Same traffic. 4 warning K.
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2: Last of Henry, Adam, Lincoln, Edward, Yellow. First of Nora, Edward, Ida, Lincoln. 10-25 of 1990. And Nevada DL 02-02-50-5163.
0: 10-5. Any RTF and interrupted, Jacqueline?
3: Okay. Did you want me to clear you from that public service out, Ike?
4: Clear 1024, out of Park 4.
3: 10-4.
2: Yeah, phone number, come back to us,

0: 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I-580 northbound vehicle versus a deer not requesting assistance.
1: You can clear stack 1061 information.
0: 10-4.
2: Reno Charles 312, ten.
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4: Engine 8, red frequency assignment, medical emergency. 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Engine 8, respond 17 Vista Rafael Parkway.
5: Sparkler units reported to be fire medics are out 4496 Street from medical sports.
4: Medical emergency to 449 6th Street.
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1: Medical emergency to 449 6th Street.
2: And I'll get one for you.
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2: Okay.
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3: 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Hey, thanks for it. Charles 350.
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1: Clear Novatch, Nevada, and Florida. Thank you. You guys go for
0: first table. Headland, Christian, which has no fault.
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2: Reference at 1045. Have we had any prior medicals there in the last 30 days or so?
1: I will check.
0: Thank you much.

0: 10-4.
1: Thomas, I didn't forget about you, and Caesar's is giving us an issue, and it looks like there's a page for him. I'm just trying to get in. Other than that, he's clear for now.
0: Copy, it might be for a TPO.
1: Seems like it. I'm trying to get records into it, because it's not allowing any of us up here to get input.
0: No worries, 5-4.

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There might be a hyphen instead of the space.

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1: Reno, Ranger 14.
2: Ranger 14.
1: We completed the assignment. NV Energy is going to head this way within probably 10 minutes. But if you could show us the on radio, we didn't find anything.
2: Ranger 14.
1: Encore.
2: Okay, please. Charles C50 for information. Speed 300 State Street, Unit 120 for Sioux LRP that is grossly 1056. Tried to cut her list but was unsuccessful. She's somewhat uncooperative, requested to be transported. Used a shaving razor to cut herself, is bleeding from the lacerations on the arms. We're slugging further. Runs of power sounding as well. 300 Stage, Unit 120.
3: On 300 Sage Street, Unit 120.
1: Yeah, Charles 50.
2: Charles 50.
1: 1045, information canceled, please.
2: Copy 1045.
4: I'll have two units remain on scene, blocking both ends of chimney. I'll be 10-8. And will you advise if fire needs any more assistance?
0: 10-4 will do.
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0: Clear, no match, Florida.
4: 10-4. Can you clear a phone number?
5: Nevada DL last of Montez, Mary Oceanora, Tom Edward Sam, first of Selena. Date of birth will be 11-196, deal number 080-518-8005.
2: Five seconds later, we also heard a vehicle speeding toward McCarran from Keystone. Unknown type, nothing else seen or heard. Keystone and 4th. Correction, Keystone and 7th in the area.
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0: That phone number comes back to Ronaldo and Charisse Albright.
2: Number 335, number 333, I'm not checking this one.
1: Number.
2: I'm sorry, Rich. Just having an issue there, turning it back to me.
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0: RP, but space 7, correct? She's already in the call, clear, valid, positive for 1016 out of Magento.
1: Charles, there's all 10-4.
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0: First Nickley, George, Robert, Adam, Charles, Edward, Lincoln, Ida, Adam.

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2: 10-3. 3-7-1-4. 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Still clear, no match, Nevada and Florida.
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1: 2 Aspen, Tom, Ocean, Robert, Robert, Edward, Sam, Space, Mary, Adam, Robert, Tom, Ida. 1 Aspen, George, Robert, Adam, Charles, Ida, Edward, Lincoln, Adam. Date of birth, 5/12/1962. 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
0: Then there's no prior domestics. 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
2: 311 and out, all advised.
0: So much, I'll see you tell us, shoot to me.
2: 3-2, standing, thank you.
1: 311, 631. New Jersey, last of Hernandez, Zachary, Henry, Adam, or sorry, Henry, Edward, Robert, Nora, Adam, Nora, David, Edward, Zebra, first of Julian, Zachary, John, Union, Lincoln, Ida, Adam, Nora, date of birth 6/21 of 1995, and DL number Henry 271-8420-8306952.
0: Age 3 to 13, no identified.
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0: For 43, the RP Martin called back requesting medics. Advised the female locked the door and then disconnected.
1: I got it, clean her up.
0: He called from is also on the call if you need it.
3: A hold placed on Jason back in April for this same warrant. So she's having to dig with Clark County and see if they can get a written confirmation from them to figure out what's going on and whether or not he was already booked on this or not.
4: Yeah, 1721.

0: 10-4-1-10-95 at 21:39 hours. You're showing clear index out of Nevada. Looks to be valid out of New Jersey. Negative tip.
1: 10-4.
0: Tip.
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5: Before you say where stage you're at, Frank, the sergeant is calling in.
0: 10-4, 10-4. 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
1: And 21. 2-1, you can add me to it.
0: 2-1.
2: Engine 1, confirming you're staged on scene, or are you with a patient?
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0: Same 3-6, 10-5.
1: Charles 350. 10-80, confirming she refused all resources.
7: Looks like at the end of the call she was declining assistance. She is now calling back, advising she took pills and alcohol. She's very hard to understand, is screaming and crying.
5: Copy, can you charge my phone, please?
7: Sure.
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7: of Charles, 7.
0: 4-7-4-4. Did he say what symptoms he was experiencing?
1: 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It's the breath in the past.
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7: So first, you call back. We'll have her transfer.
5: 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Thank you.
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3: You should get the statement from the witness before you leave. She's in 142.
0: Copy.
3: Hi, 392. 361,
0: I could show you
3: tonight. 61, enter out to
0: Buffalo Wild Wings. 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
8: 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In a 4Runner, he is alone, phone batteries at 60%. He does have food and water, but the vehicle is almost out of gas. We put it at 40 Pronghorn Court, down in 6 feet.
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1: Has my subject been run yet?
0: I have a Ariana.
1: David on her and also start test med to apart, please.
0: Yes, ma'am.
2: Raina Nora, 325, this is 3.
0: No, 325, temper. Charles 350, Raina.
2: Charles 350.
0: If you could take a look at Flight 197 suicidal on instead.
2: Real Charles 350.
0: Charles 350.
2: Reference Main Street for the aviation, declined all resources and indicates you will not be cooperative with officers or medics. You can cancel our response.
0: And of course, Charles 10-3, Charles 10, Flash 18.
2: Oh, copy tonight.
0: 10-4.
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0: Alright, Charles 7-4, I'm at them.
1: Charles 7-4.

0: California. It will be last of Adam, Tom, William, Edward, Lincoln, Tom, Adam, Victor, Adam, Robert, Edward, Sam. First of David, Edward, Boy, Ocean, Robert, Adam, Henry, B.O.B. 10-18-1964, deal number David 7878749.
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1: 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Charles Vanzer, go ahead.
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0: Charles Vanzer 1.
2: Hey, paramedic on scene, you guys can stand down. Show you clear returning.
0: It's a lot of turning.
3: Okay, super related in your call. Charles, take other subject priority.
4: First is going to be a California driver's license. Last of Sam Charles Henry, Adam Union Lincoln. First Peter Paul Edward Tom Edward Robert. DOB 10-3 of 93, and a DL number of Edward 178-7704.
5: Looks like 10-7 was related to Tom 23's call from 10-12. Just link them together, and it checked okay then. We'll cancel for now.
0: Number 86. And are you guys able to run a passport number?
1: I cannot, but I can log it.
0: Okay.
2: Are you going to any unit with a drawing group?
1: Never.
5: 17, please give me after Wiggle Breaker gets up.
0: Copy.
1: Thank you.
6: You're welcome. Two UFN, two J3Xs, second one headed to the breath room.
0: Copy.

0: 3, that's how he said.
1: 313.
0: Shell is the adverse party in a service TPO on CJIS out of California with an unobstructed party. It's clear otherwise. There's a California OLN logged in there as well, and Reyes Lopez is clear in CJIS local.
2: Hi, copy.
0: Reyes
2: Lopez, thank you.

0: before. I spoke with Jordan, and he can see the city lights of Reno. He's not too far out of town. I informed him that I'm not calling out search and rescue right now. He wants to continue to try to work on getting his vehicle out. And if not, he is going to try to walk to the trail and potentially contact someone to come and get him. But I do want to leave this pending for now, and he will get back to me.
1: Perfect. We'll leave it pending.
0: Thank you.
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0: no other callers. 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
1: 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Juvenile checks okay with comments, and I'll be done.
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2: Washoe units attempt to locate reckless driver, wrong way driver between Washoe Lake and Carson near northbound I-580 at Bowers. 2203 vehicle unknown description. RP5's vehicle is going southbound on the northbound lanes. Sec 116 for further.

0: Sergeant, Rogan side, Rope Walker.
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0: Rock Drive for a 1016, 16-year-old RP versus mother. It's a verbal disturbance at this time. The mom, who does not live on scene, is on scene, and she's trying to break down a locked bedroom door. 13460 Rimrock Drive.
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1: 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I'll be out to cold dress.
0: Okay, perfect. I'll see you 10-4.

0: 33.
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2: 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I just had a quick question. Washoe County was wondering if they're still needed up at the fire.
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1: TM dispatch, Reno brush 10. 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
2: Rondell, Forever 1016 RP versus roommate. RP says he evicted her and the female still on property causing disturbance. 1880 Rondell.
0: 74.
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1: I'm Sam 380, if you can be advised of this as well. County is requesting a cover unit for 13460 Rimrock Drive for a 10/16/16-year-old RP versus mother with a verbal disturbance. 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
1: 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Female was previously verbally abusing one of their roommates. 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

0: pulling into the Walmart parking lot, unlicensed black sedan. I'll take a second.
1: Copy. Reno, question. 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
2: Question 10-4.
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4: Team Dispatch, Medic 45, we are going to be assignment complete with public assist.
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6: I got the order complete.
3: One's from Danzini and one's from the Bowl.
6: Copy. 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
7: Affirm, I'm 580 in Moana.
1: I'll get you Contreras from RPH.
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0: 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Can you show both units en route to 735 West for another area check?
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2: Looks like in the county call they cut down code to code 2. If that's the case, we're going to cut our code as well.
1: 10-3-6, copy.

0: first unit, that's the old code, 32 myself.
1: Marshall 1 North 32, I apologize, I'm just glancing over. Is that an update saying that the parties are separated now but still in the same home?
2: 3174.
3: Affirm, the mother is still on property, but it looks like she came outside and the RPO is comfortable disconnecting.
1: Copy with that, I think we're close enough, I'm cutting code.
4: Yeah, 7-3-4.
2: 7-3-4.
4: Assist, and you can show me route to county, code 3.
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0: I'm going to be switching assignments. I'll be 10-6 out of the building on white.
1: Dice can be released.
2: Copy, thank you, Russia.
3: Copy, send it.
2: We've been released from the chimney fire. Returning back to Spark.
3: Copy that.
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0: Chapter 3.
1: I'm in the area of that call on Rimrock.
0: Chapter 3. ESES, address SS 32123, this is 2625 Everett Drive for robbery with deadly weapon and burglary. VIN is clear, registered to Nevada plate 9770 David Zero, surrendered as of 10-14-25 on an 07 Volvo sedan, has a moving permit that started 6-4 of 26, ended or will end on 7-4 of 26 to last of Trevino, first of Jose.
1: How are you?
0: You're welcome.
1: Copy, UTL, any county units out front, but I'll keep checking.
2: Roger.

0: to 1063.
1: 22. Okay,
0: 545 Valley Verde for a family disturbance. Repeat advised his ex is trying to take his phone away. He locked himself in the bathroom to separate himself and the female kicked in the door. Trying to get further. 545 Valley Verde.
2: Raptor 3. And I'm looking at it now and they actually might not have any units on scene, so I'll give them that update.

0: dispatch into 36, assignment complete.
1: 36, copy.
2: Ray Charles, 10-3, warning, you're now in 44.
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2: Ray Charles, 10-4, assist time.
3: Charles, 10-4.
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0: 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You can answer me 2964 Tierra Verde West for 12 shots heard. Getting a second RP from 1855 Salmi for 7 shots just heard. Still trying to get further. 2964 Tierra Verde West in the area.
1: 25 in
0: red. North 325, North 333 for further. One of the RPs believes it came from subjects shooting back and forth at each other, but nothing else was heard.
1: 25, and still we get further,
0: LVK3. So, Charles,
1: 655,
0: can you please?
1: Yeah, how many calls do you have on this?
0: Two RPs so far, but it sounds like we're getting quite a few calls in the queue. Looks like we just got an additional RP.
1: Yeah, 5-3 is fine. Great, Charles, there's probably a lot for the header, sir.
0: Charles, answer.
1: Great, Charles, 311, thanks, Heather.
0: Charles 11.
1: There, Charles 10-4 now.
0: Charles 10-4.
2: Affirm, that's the plan to get a land first.
1: The goals or subjects yelling for help or just the shots down?
0: It looks like just reported shots heard. We have another RP calling for the parking lot, Water Point Apartments for 10 shots heard, nothing else seen or heard. So if I have no descriptions or anyone calling out.

0: 11, I'll be in touch with the shop call.
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2: 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You just want RP contacting regarding shots heard possibly coming from near the park or building C trails.
3: Wait, how far are you?
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0: Charles 50, is Raptor available?
1: I think he's landing, then he's going to be in route.
4: Thank you.
1: Welcome.
4: O'Connell, I'm Sutro and McCarran almost.
3: Yeah, I'm right behind you guys.
4: Happy.
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2: Flashlight
6: 10-4. Yeah, 12's in route, we can stand down to you.
2: And you're 10-4.
4: Rena Charles, 311 myself in. Nora 330 or 20.
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1: Charles, answer.
0: Hey, Charles, welcome.
1: Yeah, bye. Last two, not on yellow.

0: Clear, 27, 29, 1 mil. Robert Ocean, David, Robert, Ida, George, Union, Edward, Zebra. First, Lincoln, Union, Ida, Sam. DOB 32405. Field number 08067361 01.
1: RP is watching from security footage from the security office. No one should be on scene.
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1: Radar 1 Cal 3, copies, we'll take the panel.
5: No copies. Hey, 541 3rd Street, Citizens Armed Department in 7, unit number in the southwest corner of the complex, River Wilson, 16 male female. Subject for possibly 1056 or even neighbor that is not involved, 541 3rd Street.

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0: Charles 316, I'll get you the next for color. I'll also get you greater soon if I have it. 2355 Record Street. The gospel mission outside of 1016. Female told the RP that her boyfriend battered her at the bus station. Female stated the boyfriend is on his way to her again. Female is requesting medical. We'll get Rims Empire started that way. Still getting better. 355 Record. Outside of that highway this time.
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1: Thanks for the switch with the south end for the 17.
0: Denver, same 172, sharing the route to cover Charles 114, 541 3rd Street. Car that comes to you.
2: Charles 112, 1041, confirming you can cancel south, I'll go to 3rd Street.
0: Charles 112, 10-4, good morning, 7-1-2, you can shoot tonight back on yours. Units responding to the 1016 on record, the male's going to be a white male, 70, heavy build, gray hair, blue shirt, brown shorts, both males in only at 1056, no longer landline.
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2: They were advised not to get spark after dark and no shock curve from there.
1: We have 7374, citizen around Quebec.
0: 7374. The 1016 outside of 355 record. Charles 316, I can show you tonight. Are you in that station?
1: Anyway, I'll go up there, please.
0: Super.
1: 1-6
5: Nora George Sam for Stephanie. Sam Tom Edward Paul. Henry Adam Nora Ida Edward. DOB 091989. Nevada Olin 020-263-6193. Can break for a second?
3: Go ahead with a second.
5: The juvenile female, last puller, Frank Union, Lincoln, Edward, Robert, first Lillian, Lincoln, Ida, Nora, Nora, Ida, Adam, Nora, DOB 080709.
3: Copy, just confirming for the first name, I might have misheard, is it Lincoln, Ida, Nora, Nora, or Lincoln, Ida, Lincoln, Lincoln?
5: If I say Nora, Nora, my apologies, it's Lincoln, Ida, Lincoln, Lincoln.
3: 10-4, thank you.
0: Good morning.
1: Copy. Hello, my name is...
0: Charles 115, good morning. I can show you tonight for now.
1: Hold on. We're going to have to show you tonight back on the 7.
0: Okay, 3-10-4.
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1: Adam, Nora, David, Robert, Edward, Yellow, DOB 042401, California driver's license, Yellow 8786933, break for second.
2: Go ahead.
1: Excuse me, the Missouri, last of Fed check, Frank, Edward, David, Charles, Henry, Yellow, King, first of Antonoli, Adam, Nora, Adam, Tom, Ocean, Lincoln, Ida, Yellow. I've got a DOB of 020899, Missouri driver's license number. Standby. Okay, I found it. Sorry about that. It's 411 George 574272.
3: And 1171 in the B zone 8, back motion, pose 2.
1: Hello. What zone?

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1: Everything checks okay at University Ridge Park. I'll be around Copyright Field.
0: Thanks,
1: Mark. And right on roll 134 for 43. There was a couple at University Ridge Park that didn't see or hear anything.
0: Thanks, Mark.

0: Do I silence it at your location as well?
1: Affirmative. We found burnt food in 606, no extension. 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

0: 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If it holds, we'll call it good.
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5: 41, Logan.
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5: 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Good morning.
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7: Hold on. 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
0: Roger, 1, copy, 1030, you copy that?
7: Yep, they're coming out.
0: Going back to red. Ladder 1 copy, going back to red. Call in 1042, good night.
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0: Five zero five.
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0: Black Chevy, what's the vehicle description? The pickup?
7: 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Yeah, engine 4. I'm free, hang up.
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0: 4-1, give me a 2901. Give me a white Delta, last of Fuller, Frank, Union, Lincoln, Lincoln, Edward, Robert, first of Stanley, Sam, Tom, Adam, Nora, Lincoln, Edward, Yellow. Due birth is 03-1974, and Nevada DO 410-027-9634.
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0: Reno, San Francisco, Port. Final stop's going to be the parking lot on the northeast corner. Looks like it's occupied by about 5.
1: Sam, 186 Reno, 1063, for cover on that.
0: 860 out.
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1: Charles 114, Charles 112, ring action, good luck. 6, Sam 192, 1063, a priority that 86 is nearby.
0: 86, thanks.
4: Thank you.
1: Both units 3510 Mazone Avenue. Location is via lat long for unknown injury 1050. It was a crash detection text from Apple notifications stating that a subject is trapped and cannot make or receive voice calls. So it's an extrication accident so far. 3510 Mazone Avenue, unknown vehicle, make, model.
3: Unit 2.
4: Thank you, Sam Shattuck.
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0: We trail 316-24 on main 42, have a good night.
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6: One Tahoe 77.
2: Go ahead.
6: Could you look at 179 and advise us?
2: Copy, I'll take a look.
0: 706, I'm not need to anything right now.
1: Sam 186.
2: Elena, Edward Lincoln, Edward Nora Adam. Their birth is 11/30/80. 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
3: Temper.
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6: Thank you, sir.
2: No problem.
7: Bring up Charles 117, and I'll get a number.
2: Charles 117, that's 11485, 11485.
7: 17.
3: 411.
2: And NCIC, he's sex offender and CGIS with contact, or correction, cautions, no contact with Rose House. Don's pretty one, and 63 conditions. I guess it doesn't matter actually if you're not out with them. That's a little standby on the PVCN, but info's all logged in your call.
7: Copy that, yeah, we're not out with them, we're still just talking with the female house, I appreciate it.
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1: 772. Okay, hold on, I'm trying to keep on seeing if this car then you're on my performance ticket. I'll attempt with you.
0: 772.
2: I have my zone.
3: Battalion 3 copy. Units responding to the Mazone incident. It's overshared on Mazone. 3555 Mazone. Battalion 3 is on scene. Looks like it's a single vehicle into the side of an apartment complex. All occupants are out of the vehicle. PD is on scene. We'll go ahead and downgrade the incident. Truck 15, go ahead and come on in. You can assess for patient care. All of the units can return available. We'll give gold back.
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1: Yeah, squad 1's return.
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0: So we weren't sure.
5: Copy. I just assumed that he was en route to the other one because it's a higher priority call. But you may want to confirm that with him.
0: Copy. Yeah, we'll have him call in and clarify.
5: Thank you.
0: Thank you.
1: According to PD and Knoxville, the
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3: Are we on Battalion 3?
2: Battalion 3.
3: The incident on the zone is unfounded. This vehicle apparently has been parked here most of the day according to the occupant that is inside the apartment. 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
4: Three, copy.
0: Charles 10, 3, UFO.
1: Right, Charles 0, 4, 23, have a good night.
0: Charles 10, have a good night.
2: Three, copy.
1: We don't know 1-2-4 will be enough, so...
0: No, it'll be fine.
1: 4-1-7-1, do you have any cars, registered to them?
4: 3-3, copy. Engine 3, copy.

0: Disbury 45 for Battalion 40, Battalion 30, Battery 33, Engine 46, Engine 44, Engine 40, and Medic 45 respond for reports of a structure fire in the area of Shepherd Circle, West 6th Avenue. It's going to be a Command 1 assignment. It will be staff.
1: Apartment yellow, building double west on 6th west of Side Hill.
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1: 544.
2: Attention all personnel, the inmate count has cleared. The count has cleared.
3: No computer.
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0: 5, Brenton 33, structured by a mobile home at Shepherd Circle of West 6th Avenue. Apartment yellow, building double with, west on 6th west of Side Hill.
1: On for a possible structure fire. It's going to be in the area of Shepherd Circle and West 6th Avenue. Single level structures involved, involving a mobile home. The caller is second party on scene. They are out of the building. Unknown if anyone's trapped inside the building. Unknown if anyone's injured. Reportedly a yellow double wide at the corner of Shepherd Circle and 6th Avenue.
2: You know, 144 business check.
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2: 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Stand by.
0: 39, structure fire mobile home at Shepherd Circle of West 6th Avenue. Apartment yellow, building double with, west on 6th west of Side Hill.
4: Over.
2: En
3: route. 1-3-2-3-4. No, 1-3-2-3-7, or 1-3-5-2-3-8,
2: 3-4, I'll be en route to the disturbance on North McCarran.
3: VSAC 1149.
5: Property, it's a $30,000 bond, but says that they're still determining extradition. 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Choose clear. 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
6: Sorry, I'm going to get some clarification. So he's the adverse party in a TPO against the other, or with the other subject being the victim, and then she possibly extradited out of California?
5: You got it.
6: Okay, can we find out if they want her?
5: Sure.
7: Sim 394.
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0: Charles 109.
1: Information is that someone was on scene trying to put the fire out, but beyond that, we have nothing else.
2: Are you still in contact with the RP?
1: The phone number in the notes.

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1: Brush 10, copy.
2: Okay, I'll be around 3-4, so East Coast 1.
1: Yeah, 3-2-10-4.

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1: 3.
0: It's a southeast corner house. I don't see anything yet. Yeah, 240 Shepherd. Responding units, we're going to downgrade this alarm. Send me one more engine, and I can keep the medic unit.
2: Battalion 30, the assignment complete.
3: Copy, 30.
4: The 605 Hearst Boulevard. In here is Amazon, but I'm going to double check that location of the call taker for a single vehicle, 1050, with injury to the arm. Right outside the summit.
3: That's where it is. That's in the room.
5: 1 X-ray 70, 1182 can pend until speed units are available.
3: I will be out on 1 on the east side, west side of 775 Pinsley.
4: 775 Pinsley, west side of. I think it's going to be ours. I'm not seeing an Amazon building on the map, but my coworkers are telling me that there is one. It's just not been updated in our Maverick yet. And if this happened after the first entrance of the light pole, it might be ours.
3: Copy. Who's the suspect, or are they both going to go?

0: the Donbass. I'm assuming that's what you're arresting on, or if there's no charges and it's just the TPO violation. Records wants to know what the charges are and who's the suspect so they can figure out how to handle it with the attempting to confirm the warrant.
1: Okay, yeah, he's going to be the arrestee on Donbass too.
2: Charles on back, 8-2901.
0: Ready when you are, go ahead.
1: Sorry about that. It's going to be a male, last of Foreman, Frank, Ocean, Robert, Edward, Mary, Adam, Nora, first of Jason, John, Adam, Sam, Ocean, Nora, date of birth 10-3 of 91, social security number 613-50-4467.

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4: What kind of reports are you getting on that duckshell incident?
3: Just be advised, we only got a call from Minden. We didn't get any actual 911 callers.
4: I copy. Is 32 going to check it out?
3: So I'm worried about towing them out. 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
2: 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Charles 117.
6: Six to seven 911 abandoned and it's part of phase two, no contact on any of them.
7: First is male, last of Ledesma, hyphenated Old Mado. It's Lincoln Edwards, David Edwards, Zebra Mary Adam, hyphen Ocean Lincoln, Mary Edwards, David Ocean, first of Dionisio, David Ida, Ocean Nora, Ida Charles, Ida Ocean. EOB is 0328 of 1987, Nevada DL 020-276-0191. And break the setting. Female, last of David Trinidad, hyphenated Madera, David Edwards, Lincoln Adams, Tom Robert, Ida Nora Ida, David Adams, David, hyphen, Mary Adams, David Edwards, Robert Adams, first of Vanessa, Victor Adams, Nora Edwards, Sam Adams, DOB 0430 of 1989, Nevada DL 00510-2538.
2: Jennifer.
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0: Reno Retro 3, I'm in the area of that large scene. Where is DRP?
1: Last I had was north on Wells 2nd.
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8: 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It's going to be a victim of a past tense battery at 888 Willow Street, the Eddie House. 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
7: All the RP is not the Wells Bridge.
1: You're welcome.
2: The morning in the new apartment complex.
1: Peter Davis, where I'll be with 119.
2: I'll talk to the RP. Change reading, we're on down.
9: 774.
2: Silver Road.
9: Is that 72?
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9: Tower.

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2: RP says that the suspect is a white male wearing all black clothing, most likely Russian on the roof of that.
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4: There's, like, what tools that we're going to need to get her off the mountain?
1: Simple.
5: 30, 140, I'm 23 at Pine Haven. 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
6: I'm Tom Edward Victor Edward Nora. Date of birth 083067. It'll be a social 572-236274.
4: Road and patrol can't handle it, so let me see what she needs and then I'll get a hold of you guys.
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3: Now, all units, be advised, getting a report of an ADW at 805 Coonsley, a subject with a machete and axe threatening people on scene. RPs with a monitoring center not on scene. NARA 144, NARA 124, I'll start you both towards that location. Again, it's going to be 805 Coonsley.
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3: 5-4, Coonsley. 1260, you copy?
2: Hey, you can shoot me on that.
3: Charles 160.
2: Green Charles 119, is it the line? Green Run.
3: Charles 119. It's not 124, I can show you 10-8 with that.
2: I'll continue to take a photo, I'll go to 2.
3: I copy, thank you. David 4. And units responding to the ADW subjects, a black male, 30 to 40 years old, 5'6", medium build, with black dreadlocks, white t-shirt, gray track pants, gray sneakers.
2: 119,
3: Charles 119, I copy 23. Right now, all units, Reno green frequency is going to be closed for Charles 119 coming in the area of the ADW on Kinsey, being Reno green frequency is closed.
1: What's the address of the ADW?
7: 805 Coonsley.
1: Copy. Is it on the river path or inside the apartments?
7: For the Riverwood apartments, outside near the entrance and the west parking south.
1: I copy.
7: Six medium builds, black dreadlocks, white shirt, gray track pants, gray sneakers.
1: Copy, thank you.
8: Reno 7-4, can I do a 28 on event?
7: 7-8-4, go ahead.
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7: 2-5, submission.
3: Different.

0: 119. Witnesses on the south side of the complex haven't seen anything, so suspect is more than likely on the river path.
1: Charles 119.
2: Engine 13, 5, 6.
3: Monitoring center, so they were not on scene. It looks like via cameras how they were witnessing.
2: Looks like they copy. Do we have at least a description of the area of their famous staff?
3: They originally gave outside near the entrance / west parking south. Not sure exactly what that means, though.
2: And that's kind of by the leasing office, which is where we're at. But we'll keep checking.
3: Copy.
1: Well, he has revoked in about a 27 and a valid Meta ID card only.
0: You didn't get
1: You're welcome. And a copy to entry round off.

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1: Copy, thank you. Can we check tow yards if they have a vehicle?
0: I'll do.
2: Negative, right now I'm UTL anything. 168, copy.

0: Montrose 11, I'm on this call, I'll be checking eastbound on the river path.
1: Travel on.
2: Hey, 111-119, what's your point?
0: On the river path, just by the Well Bridge.
2: Rio, yeah, say 174, AC, 10-8.
1: 174.
2: Warning, back in our smallest.
1: Tow involvement I have with that van was from 2021.
0: Copy, thank you.
1: Welcome.
3: 5-6, medium build wearing with black dreadlocks, wearing a white t-shirt, gray track pants, gray sneakers.
2: Hey, this is a guy who's here.

0: 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Can you advise your 20?
1: Westbound Queens Union just passed the whole bridge. Looks like there's going to be a white male, so it's probably not on gas.
0: Charles 116.
2: Hey, Norwood 144, Mary, check.
0: Norwood 144.
2: So far, we are UPL at the Kinsley Apartments, so we just have a couple people check the surrounding area. We'll see if we can help you.
0: Reno, copy.
2: Reno, Charles 119. Can we get a victim description?
0: We did not get a victim description. The RP was a monitoring center watching via camera, and they didn't give one.

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1: Marina Charles 119, if we're still landline, can we try and get a victim description so I can try and contact them?
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4: 116, copy.
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0: Looks like there's a tow truck driver here unloading a car. 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
2: Only party separated, TPO information provided, and we'll be en route to the suspicious vehicle in 3B. 9 Robert X-ray, William 341, and if you're able to check tow yards with that plate related as well, sorry about that.
3: That's okay, I'll for that one as well.
2: Thank you, and when you have a second, can I have a case number, please?
3: You may, case number is going to be 11487. That's 11487.
2: Got it,
3: you're welcome.
1: Good for
4: uniform,
1: can
4: you qualify? 19, head back there, and I'm pretty close, so I'll just take it for right now.
1: Reno units, Reno green frequency is going to be close to Charles 119 on the Kunzley ADW, repeating Reno green frequency is closed.
4: Hey, sir, can they give a description of the area they're currently being at?
5: They're saying it's an east parking lot, and it's moving in the middle.
4: Copy that. Can they give a description on which door, south door, or east door?
5: They don't know any of that, buddy.
4: Copy.
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0: 460. Sounds like he went through the east doors of 805 currently, according to our monitoring service.
1: Charles
2: 109. Unit Charles 16, myself and 15 are on the west side of the building. We can kind of set up a pseudo perimeter over here.
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2: With CRP.
0: Do not have a victim description at this point.
2: One second.

0: access point is? It's between a couple of houses. Or do I need to send you a pin?
1: Nah, I've been up there before.
0: Just went off-road, so I'll meet you in there.
1: Confirming that the monitoring doesn't have a victim description for us or location?
2: That's affirmative, buddy. We're just trying to locate this guy.
1: Copy that. Reno, can you stand by for some apartment numbers to check any priors?
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5: Subject going eastbound on the road, did not see a subject matching our description. So we're going to be checking upstairs.
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5: 823, man, we're good for
3: 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Aye, copy, Ontology Trail.
1: Charles 112.
2: So at this point, we're just going to check for this guy, make sure we don't have like a safety concern for any other tenants walking around here. 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We do not have an 80 touches this way.
3: I copy.
2: Alright,
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2: River pass from John Champion to East, checks negative.
4: Green Control 119, side of 805 is clear. We'll be checking the sensor on the west side.
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0: hit 32.
1: God.
0: Yeah, we checked the area, nothing found, just lights on the hill. We're going to head back. See you at Franktown Road, though, just to double check. You can show us up. UTL.
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0: Okay, then I guess we have to.
1: Yeah, 10174, a firm showing itself at 299, do you have a direction travel?
2: Yep, 7-1, south of Karen. We'll turn around, 1 second.
1: Yeah, copy, Reliance Radio, 350 is going to be closed for 7174 on a 10-9 vehicle failure to yield in the area of Mule and Silver. Yellow is closed, NOR 134, NOR 132, begin responding.
2: South of Karen and Mule Road. Westbound, speeds are 30.
1: Copy, westbound McCarran, Mule Road.
3: The yield on a 99 vehicle, south McCarran and Mule, heading yellow is closed, the suspect.
1: Smith pitch, please.
2: One traffic light so far. Virgin, Virginia. Looks like we're going northbound. Another traffic light.
3: Shady.
2: Getting on the freeway.
1: Continuing northbound, Virginia.
2: Real town, 180, let's cancel.
1: 718, yeah, copy, cancel. 7174, copy.
2: Copy. Yeah, I'm pulling into the Big Five parking lot. He's continuing northbound, still approximately 40 miles per hour.
1: Copy. Vehicle continuing northbound, approximately 40 miles an hour, no longer pursuing. Open.
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3: McCarran and Neil, yellow is open to sector.
4: If the building itself is clear, at this point we can clear out of this and not have a victim. So, we make that today.
2: We just need to clear the inside.
4: Hurry up.
0: Sorry, the west side. Okay. We are at 6 LD 1042 tonight.

0: Unicorn Kinsley, just be advised, I don't think this is related, but I do have a priority 1-1037 subject over at 755 Kinsley for a subject that keeps ringing the doorbells and walking past the doors, but this is a white male in his 40s.
1: We're clearing
0: a building right now,
1: patient guy up the morning over there.
0: I got you.
1: 105, myself,
0: 1-6, 1-5, 1-6, thank you. Show you 23.
1: April.

0: Can you wash away your drink?
1: Charles on the 5, it's going to be apartment 346. And the description of the subject is a white male in his 40s, 5'8", heavy build, tattoos on his arms and his head, wearing blue.
2: Okay, Charles on the 5. Go ahead.
3: So I got Dorn, McCauley, and Zettelmeyer. Is that it, right?
2: That would be it.
3: Okay, team one, I guess, and they're leaving Fiji.
2: Copy. We have Sam 180.
0: Sam 180.
2: Can we ATL that vehicle that fled from us, please, to Sparks, NHP, and Washington?
0: Sam 180, I copy.
4: Charles on 1223.
0: Charles on 12.

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1: Charles 160.
0: Initial 805, ADW caller, written UTL at this point, the Charles Unit today.
1: I copy that.

0: ETN dispatch, engine 32.
1: Go.
0: Yeah, we did find a possible illegal burn on scene at 6405 Franktown Road. You can show us on scene.
1: Copy that. I'll build a call and drop it on you.
0: Copy, thanks.
2: I want some for a copy in his experience.
3: Good.
2: I want some for, and I will get you from Green. It's going to be 2274 Flag Drive, the Century Park Apartments, individually numbered for 1016. Repeat, the female advice, a male is outside trying to kick on the door. There's three juveniles in the residence as well. 2274 Flag Drive.
3: Copy. I'll be around Pet 3 until we get further.
2: Hey, copy, Pet 3. Family, any copy?
3: Yeah, both ears, please.
4: Bus route on yellow.
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4: Charles 117, thank you. If I can start you route to cover San 174, he's going code 3 for 1016, 2274 Flag Drive, Century Park Apartments. Mel is trying to kick on the door. 2274 Flag.
2: 17, I'm going to be close to the code. 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
2: You're at 805, Kinsley?
3: Hey, from.
2: Charles 109, I copy. And is 117 with you?
3: Hey, from. Need cooperative right now.
2: 10-4, Reno all units, Reno green frequency is going to be closed for Charles 109 and 117, out with the suspect from the ADW, 805 Kinsley. Repeating, Reno green frequency is closed.
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2: Copy, can have the channel. Reno all units, Reno green frequency is going to be back open to normal traffic. Units releasing the channel on Kinsley, repeating, Reno green frequency is back open.
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6: Usually goes to the nearby 7-Eleven, but in the direction of travel, the RP is going to remain barricaded in the bedroom or in the residence.
5: Copy, both units are coming in the area.
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0: Hey, you can cancel. She's not that far off the road. I'll be able to handle it.
1: Copy. I'll be 10 east.
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1: Charles 160, you copy?
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0: 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Medical's not on scene, correct?
1: Negative, they're still en route. 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
4: What are they responding to?
1: It's a potential, it's a 93-year-old unable to wake up, EMS on scene, or landline trying to verify breathing.
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1: 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It'll be a California ID David 794-4267.
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0: Medic 3, red frequency assignment, medical emergency. 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Medic 3, respond 1920 Harvard Way, Unit 228.
1: Well, you guys were around here. Pete called back advising they still hear the loud music and subjects outside.
2: However, have a face tattoo of Nora, Ida, Yellow, Adam, Henry.
3: Yeah, 772, can I get a case number, please?
4: 172, case numbers can be 11489, and that's for the 1060.
3: Copy, thank you.
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6: Last is Fitzpatrick, Frank, Ida, Tom, Zebra, Paul, Adam, Tom, Robert, Ida, Charles, King. First is Kaylee, King, Ada, King, Adam, Ida, Lincoln, Edward, Yellow. DOB is 321 of 05, Nevada, Willand, 0206811254.

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0: 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Protection party is going to be Alaska Woodley, first of Oriana Shadalia, expired 5/18 of 26. Otherwise clear, no match DMV.
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1: 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Expired 5/18 of 26. 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
0: 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Charles 11.
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0: Hey, we're pretty close. We're maybe 100 yards short of the vehicle now, and it's quite the boulder field. We're going to take a walk and see if we'll be able to access or not.
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3: Had a case related. 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
3: I'll continue.
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1: Marina 7184, can I have a case number, please?
2: 10-184, case number 11490. 11490. 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
3: Charles 115, Charles 116, are you now checking before?
1: Okay. 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
1: Deputy, I'll be 10-6 and house 8.

unit 1099, those for yield from Reno, lasting approximately 2350, northbound South Virginia, from South McCarran, vehicles a black Chevy coupe, plate 663, Paul Edward David, vehicle fair to yield and ran multiple traffic lights, stack 1213 for further.

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0: Yes, 23.
1: Charles 111.

0: Wanted to text him.
1: One of verbal 1016 1475. This is Del Rancho Unit 142, the Verona apartment. 1475. This is Del Rancho Unit 142, Verona.
2: 41. 6-0.

0: Charles 119, NORA 144, Reno 1063. But then it's 1233 East 4th Street, Hi-Ho Motor Lodge outside for 1016 male female with a verbal disturbance, 1233 East 4th.
1: 4-4. And Charles 1-4, SAS here, I'll be in route to that in Tampa North.
0: NORA 144, I'll show you 10-8.
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0: 3-10-8.
1: 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Charles 117, AC, show both myself and 111 route to East 4th.
0: Charles 117. Charles 114, Charles 109, your discretion.
1: Before I'll be tonight, thanks.
4: 119, I'll be tonight, thank you.

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RP's advising the male half has just left in a white Honda Accord en route to his brother's residence. Again, she's advising verbal only.

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0: Engine 11, Sparks Fireman Assignment, Medical Emergency, 2795 Prater Way, Unit 213, Sierra Crest Apartment.
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1: Charles 119. A hot driver related to a vehicle apparently threw at someone that was in late. Can I get someone over there to talk to the victim?
2: Charles 116, 1063.
3: 164 by head.
1: I'm sorry, 64 the heavens. I'm not sure.
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1: Charles 14.
2: Putting that together now. 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
0: AI, and then I'm going to do a courtesy transfer to the Ramada with 1J1 female on board, stern zeros.

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0: Right now, you can show me back out of this number.
1: Charles 109, you said you're out of the sub?
0: Stop. Sorry.
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1: Charles 107.
0: I think it's 29 on 3. First going to be a male, last of Velasquez, Victor Edward Lincoln, Adam Sam, Queen Union, Edward Zebra, first is Daniel, David Adam Nora, Ida Edward Lincoln, date of birth 10-16 of 06, social security number 680-825-780. Okay, we're ready for the second.
1: And then last part?
2: Spark Flight 51.
1: Letter 51.
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0: Charles 117, 2729-901. Nevada driver's license, last of Furtado, Henry Union, Robert Tom, Adam David Ocean, first of Letitia, Lincoln Adam Tom, Ida Sam Henry Adam, DOPs
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2: 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Just one, I've got one ahead. Rosewood Rehabilitation Center, District 2, Medic 2, respond 2045 Silver Otter Boulevard, Rosewood Rehabilitation Center.

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0: Ronald shows to be Nana Struggle Mary on CGIS out of Henderson Muni Court for FTP. He is clear NCC and local with a valid C instruction permit. Expires 26.
1: Copy. 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
1: 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Just confirming, not related?
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Tadeu, acho, né?

0: 面试送人，这肯定要签。
1: 好，放到我的前台。你是 Alpha 12, Charlie Alpha 9, Alpha 1063.
0: Okay.
1: Again, 323 Wheeler outside of unit number 7, checking for a possible separator 1016. RP call stating there are two unknown subjects sleeping outside of his window. RP then stated it's his neighbor's boyfriend who was kicked out. We're still getting further. 33 Wheeler outside of number 7.
0: Seven seven two Chevy.
1: 7 7 2
0: Grabbing your Ariana on my phone. Green Chevy.
1: Okay, grabbing your Ariana.

0: Responding to Wheeler, both subjects possible Hispanic males, 20 to 30, 5'8". Those appear to be 1056. No minor landline.
1: 11.
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0: Both myself and subject are back on pavement. I'll be 1024 and en route to 31.
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2: Henry Ida David Adam Lincoln George Ocean hyphen Mary Adam Tom Adam. The first name is going to be J as in John and then space Jesus John Edward Sam Union Sam. Date of birth 12/24/74 and about ID number 080-524-3756.

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1: Can you try another test? Can you have a second?
2: What is it?

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1: Can we 445 at Mummiger 37, unlicensed Toyota Camry, and start me second.
2: Copy 445, Mummiger 37, 6K 85, Washington Street now.
1: I copy that.
3: That was in Seattle, anyway.

0: 飛びます。And you got a hold of a building responsible and they're not responding, is that correct?
1: Negative. The alarm company had that as a policy holder and they were going to try and attempt to make contact. At this time, no one's been notified or responding as a dispatch type.
0: Okay, I understand. We did a loop around the building. It's all clear inside. No smoke or fire. We're going to call this unfound and go available.
2: Excuse me, 174, checks with the
3: 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Charles Hall, down relay.
4: 82, you can clear. No one's willing to sight. And noise disturbances stopped.
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Yeah, they're noise disturbance. Stack 9, you can clear if they're not willing to fight.

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0: 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Okay, Metro, stack 51, unwanted subject, 165 North Virginia Street, best liquor outside of stack 51.
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0: 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Charles 115.
1: 115.
0: Manny 17 for 14.
1: Negative.
0: Tell me thank you, Charles 115. Can you chase me?
1: Okay, thanks.
2: Hamilton 2K to 29 ML, please.
3: Hamilton 2, yeah.
2: Last of William Edward Sam, Charles Ocean, Tom Tom. First of Sam Tom Edward, Paul Henry Edward Nora, DOB 0429 of 80, and about ID number 320057 7870.
4: Marina Charles 119, I'll be out on a 1046 vehicle. It's going to be Kitki and Galetti.
0: Charles 119.
5: Marina Charles 119 is going to be related to an active pressure line.
0: Okay, looks like fire's out.
2: Bill, left or right?
6: I think the right is a little bit smoother.
5: Okay.
0: SCM 3666, North Wales, Unit 231, American South Travel In for 1016, two males, one female. Males are yelling at the female about money, possibly physical. Still getting further, 666, North Wales, Unit 231.
5: One second.

0: brush fire, Battleborn and Galetti, am I with Reno?
1: And it's, you guys want an advisor, if you start fire.
2: Hey, firm, it looks like they were just dispatched.
3: Charles, 112 Islands. You two fly into the 1016 North Wales. One male mentioned having a 1032. Still getting quickly.
1: 4-4, go.
4: What's that, you three, sister?
1: Go for the time, three.
4: Hey, Chief, I just want to make sure before we do the whole time of the engine, we have to bring the type 3.
1: You can go ahead and bring the engine, Mike.
4: Back up.
2: This location, any vehicle described as a white Tesla. Friend was by himself, and RPU sounded like it's. Stated like it sounded like someone was pounding on the vehicle and yelling, then the line disconnected, and RP is no longer able to get a hold of his friend, but his location is still showing at this location. Friend is going to be Lasta Perez, first of name, approximately 35 years old, phone number's in the call, negative 1056, your weapons, North Valley's Regional Park in the parking lot.
4: Engine 6,
2: copy.
4: This is Hangar 3, all incoming units. Engine 13 is on scene. There are approximately 10 square foot fire and brush. Engine 13 will go to handle. All the other units can cancel.
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5: 111 is code 4, show me in route to America's Best.
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6: Medic 3, red frequency assignment, medical emergency. 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
1: Go ahead with the first.
0: First is name, date of birth only. It's Tom Henry Ocean, Mary Adam Sam. First of Zebra Adam Charles, Henry Adam Robert Yellow. Date of birth 02-08-2008. So 680-980971. Last of Perez, Paul Edward Robert Edward Zebra. First of Nain, Nora Adam Ida Nora. Date of birth 11-10-1990. ORLAN 080-282-0972.
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1: No, I'm sorry.
0: Stack 59, I spoke with the OP. I told her we're not going to respond. However, she's still responding up there. For now, you can cancel.
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2: That's 7-3-9 FMO, please. Robert Nora Boy, Union Robert George, First of Robin, Robert Ocean Boy Ida Nora, COB 0716 of 81, and social 565-754372.
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3: It's going to be a verbal only on a WMA. Last of Adam Lincoln, Adam Robert, Charles Ocean Nora, First of Roy, Robert Ocean Yellow, EOBs in 0823, 1996. No second identifier, and break will get you the, where the ISBAG was out of. Emory and Charles 117. Last time you would be out of Kansas.
4: Charles 117.
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4: Suspended Nevada 27, the June 1st of 26 to indefinite for child support. You could for?
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0: Charles on 7-9. Has he got a face tat, the diamond heart cross?
1: He's got Brooks below the left eye, and I'll let you know about the other face tattoo.
0: Tougher.
2: He's got an upside down cross on the underneath the left side of his eye.
0: Tougher.
2: And he's got a broken heart underneath his right side eye.
0: I thought I'm going to be some nice on him.
1: Go ahead.
0: Sorry, just 1 second. Still look through.
1: 1 second.
3: 15 South Virginia Street, District 5, Engine 5. 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

All right, so no match info given, no match, Kansas 27. The match in local is an alias name for Last of Alarcon versus of Nathaniel Middle of Roy, the date of birth 7-1 of 2000. He has a Kansas 011 tattoos match. However, with that info, clear NCICC just local, so just the incorrect name.

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1: 530.
0: Yet, but all teams are back from the Moss Lake Road call, and subjects back down at staging. And I'm clear in Route 42.

0: Yes, 7-7-4. Can you get out first?
1: 7-7-4, 10-4, 7-1-8-2-10-6-2-3.
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0: Engine 21, Sparks Fireman Assignment, Medical Emergency, to 400 North McCarran Boulevard, Wells Fargo North McCarran Boulevard.
1: Yeah, Charles, 117, warning, triple team stay.
2: I'm going to say no. I think it was just the westbound off ramp. Because it looked like the westbound on ramp was open. I think they were just working on like guardrails or something. But there were a bunch of construction trucks in that lane, in that construction area.

0: 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Okay.
1: Copy.
2: Hey, Charles on 12 traffic.
1: Charles on 12.
2: Oh, and Jim 4. About 039. Yeah.
1: Charles on 12, Jim 4.
3: 3174, just okay, 10-8.
1: 3174.
4: Hey, I'm Charles Holland 7, business check.
1: Charles Holland 7.
4: Maverick. Return second.
1: Charles Holland 7.

0: 184, same 186, same 1063.
1: Go for both.
0: 5360666 Plymouth Street, address via phase 2, showing near unit B boy within 14 meters at 90% accuracy. Check for a trouble unknown. 9 on open line with a verbal disturbance between a male and female heard. 6066 Plymouth, via phase 2.
1: Both enough.

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0: Copy, Evans, in seconds.
1: And I'm sorry, that was late in seconds.
0: Copy, late in seconds.
2: One, Oliver.
0: Charles, myself.

0: Sensor Sun Kilo 1201 on Plymouth. Subscriber address is coming back to an address in Sun Valley. Drive, check for runaway juvenile at this location approximately 10 ago. RP advised her grandson was loudly knocking on the window and she's scared of him. She did not see him but heard him only. Said he called out but couldn't state what he was saying. RP's alone, all doors and windows are locked. Negative weapons. Juvenile's loss of Watson versus Tyler. White male juvenile, 17 years old, 5'6", 160, dark brown curly hair, possibly wearing all black. Unknown how he arrived, RP is concerned that he could hurt her because he came over with his friends and got drunk in the past, so she contacted his foster home and CPS. RP states juvenile will try to run 5280 Honey Bear Drive.
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2: Any chance Michael might be his, well, yeah, okay, I found him. Michael's his middle name. And stand by and look through the rest of the trends.
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0: Remnant 42, vehicle accident at Zero State Highway 70, cross of US 395 South and US 395 North.
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0: one of which was a semi. There is debris in the road. Unknown if there are any injuries. 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Unknown bleeding.
1: 42 copies. Thank you.
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1: Confirm you have a CHP response.
0: We are contacting NHP and CHP at this time.
1: I copy, thank you.

0: last transmission, was that for us?
1: You're right, I am broken. It was for you. It's just advising CHP is en route. They were already aware.
0: Okay, good copy on that. And will you see if we're getting a response out of Loyalton as well?
1: Stay firm.
0: Thank you.
2: Three of my residence, B42. Have a good night.
3: Thank you, Yusuf.
4: 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Thank you.
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29 on 1, when you accept. Back is going to be Cervantes Guillermo. It's going to be Charles Edward Roberts, Victor Adam Nora, Tom Edward Sam, Dash George Union Edward, Robert Robert Edward, Robert Ocean. First of Brian, Boy Robert Yellow, Adam Nora, date of birth 08-30-1999, Nevada identification card number 080-552-2499.

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0: 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NCICC just local. 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
6: 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They're going to send fire and medical. They couldn't give me an ETA, but they're going to send them from their side as well.
2: Okay, good copy on that. 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

0: 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I see Care Flight 4 is accepted, and we'll be monitoring Nevcord 1.
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3: That unit showing up to the 1080 video, check on your phone. Shells on the 6, shells on the 7, prior to the last 1063 priority. That seems to be 1445 E6, Golden Gate gas in front of her 1060 male, female, male, still getting further. 1445 E6, Golden Gate gas in front.
2: One second.

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0: Interest went to the 1016 Golden Gate. Man was a black male, 50 to 60, 5'8", average build, wearing a black sweater. Females inside the business with the RP. Females carrying a baseball bat, but not brandishing it.
1: Zone here with palms, but it appears all occupants are out. Stand by and I'll give you an update for sure, please.
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4: With 51200 North McCarran at the Sierra Sid, RP is an employee advising there's a blue van with no plates and subjects are inside the van hitting each other, parked on the sidewalker side.
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0: 292.
3: Cancel care flight. Nova Gonzalez.
1: And Butler.
3: Yeah, A-Firm, you can cancel care flight. It appears we have three patients, all green, all walking.
4: Copy. REMS is just south of you. They should be there soon.
3: Yeah, A-Firms are pulling up now.

0: AM dispatch, engine 42. Just be advised, this is going to be mile south of the turnoff for Red Rock. Or sorry, turnoff for Metro Haven.
1: I copy.
2: Charles 119, I think I'll be out of 4th and Montel. 37th Montel.
1: Charlie 7th Montel.

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1: Copy. Is it physical? It's like an ATM?
2: So far, it's saying it's verbal.
1: Copy.
3: And 71, does she have a description of him? The clerk didn't know.

0: 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Do you want Lassen to continue their response?
1: Ms. Burnett?
2: Yeah. Sure, what time?

0: to me, Alpha Nova DL, last of Chris, Mankey, Charles Robert Edward Sam Sam, first of Angela, Mankey, Adam Nora, George Edward Lincoln Adam, date of birth 130978
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1: 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Did you want to cover subject, South 10, 56?
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0: Burnett, F-Rank, non-X on NCIC out of California for narcotic sale, and Mary, non-X on NCIC out of Arkansas for failure to appear on traffic. Clear local, valid ID card, and Grant, clear NCIC, just local, revoked Nevada 27-2025 to indefinite for delinquent fine. I guess good for.
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1: Sam 184, read.
0: Okay, forward.
1: Sam 184, Martinez is clear. NCICC, just local. Nevada 27, status shows clear. No Nevada license. Checking code 1.
0: Copy, code 4, thank you.
1: Stop, Jenny. Charles 119, thank you, standby. Go ahead and intercept it.
0: Copy, last of George, Ida, Paul, Sam, Ocean, Nora. First of John, Ocean, Robert, David, Adam, Nora. Date of birth is 7/23/1998. No third identifier.
1: Charles 119.
2: Sam 174.
1: Gibson is clear. NCACC, just local, valid seat for 2030. No restrictions.
0: Got that. Thank you. Bye.

0: she arrested and remained anonymous. However, she did, looks like, call 911. So it's a 675-7100 number that she's calling from.
1: Copy, thank you.

0: stock 949, the battery at Lazy 5. We still have that pending. It looks like you talked to the RP earlier. Was that pending for day watch? Or did you have updates on that?
1: Charles 119.
2: 16 and I will be walking me to you. Back to your cabin.

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0: afternoon, this is Marie, Patriot Boulevard. Looks like subjects aggressively trying to get the door open. RP heard the doorknob fall to the ground.
1: Over.
2: State Route 28, mile marker 10. NSP is requesting deputies check the welfare of a subject walking on the shoulder. White male is old, 18 to 20 years old, no shirt, with blue jeans, unknown medical. NSP advised the subject refused a ride from the original RP. State Route 28, mile marker 10.
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1: in the area. It's a residential burglary in East Patriot Boulevard. May I have a quick?
0: Negative description.
1: Negative description.

0: Sam 180, are we still landline?
1: Sam 180, sir.
0: Copy, can you ask him if there's still active disturbance in his front door?
2: Front area.

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1: Another police are at his door now. Break 7-2, are you ready for him to come out?
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1: 17.
0: So we get south 3300 South McCarran 711. Turn home robbery just occurred. The suspect fought the reporting party to steal alcohol. Still getting further. 3300 South McCarran 711.
2: Last time they were hearing him trying to get in was about 5 minutes ago.
3: Thank you.
0: Charles 1-9-10-4. Charles
1: 1-6-5. 1-6-8, copy.
0: 7.
1: 1-7, now, took it as well.
0: Charles 1-7.
1: Great, Charles 1-5, we'll take 23.
0: Charles 1-5.
1: Can clarify if there's any weapon.
0: 10-4.
4: Assistance at this time. 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

0: 7709, say there are negative weapons.
1: That's
2: 114. House 16, bed nursing route.
1: Trust
2: 10, I'll be in touch with the robbery on Seth McCarran.
3: Charles 1, 16, fire green is back up.
1: Seth McCarran, 2566, wearing a white jacket, maybe a blue pants.

0: terminated.
1: Unit responding. Tom McCann looks like suspect is approximately 20 years of age and was 1056.
2: I need to go to the rear.
0: Means I was our public.

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2: 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Hold on, I don't
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1: Copy with engine 33. They've been paged out. They should be on the air soon.
2: Alerting 8th and Adam 1. Mile 144, Mile 124, begin responding. 260 per Boulevard, Unit A is Adam 1.
3: Okay. This is 14. This is your booking for the amount of
2: Charles 114. Family 72.
3: I think a white male, medium build, around 6'2, white and white jacket. Blue pants, and
2: I'll be waiting for the face. Same one since you right now, medium build, 6'2", wearing a white jacket, blue pants, possibly waiting for face.
4: I have no better direction to travel besides being in the back.

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2: One 132 over here on
1: Park 3. 132. 227. 122. Units responding to fire. Sounds like the suspect's possibly still inside the trailer.
0: 44.
3: Units responding for a little bit. Suspect's an unreleased male. He has tattoos on the face, 5'10" heavy build, and is behind unit A's and item 1 behind the vehicle and truck.
0: 4-4.
1: Shot someone in his trailer. Not requesting assistance at this time. Stack 125.
4: Engine 44, I can see you guys returning to TM dispatch.
5: Reno 7174 RTF, and I'll be in the area of the BDW.
1: San 174 in Reno units, Reno Green's going to be closed. For San 174 in the area of the BDW at 260 Park Boulevard, Reno Green's closed.
0: Number
3: 144,
1: all known as 143. 10 units on this call. Looks like the suspect ran out into the street eastbound towards the sheriff's office.
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0: 10 G, thank you.
1: You're welcome.
2: Hello, my partner.
3: Units are sending for the alert. It looks like the suspect stating he shot someone in his trailer. We're still trying to get further.
1: And now in 48, copy, go 3.
2: Grand Charles 117 in the area. ETL.
3: Sure, someone.

0: Units are all the possible suspect, just east of the Shamrock RV Park.
1: So just east of the Shamrock RV Park.
2: No, 144, we got one. Yeah, it's pink.
1: No, 144.
3: 140, is anybody out with the RV?
2: 144, I'm headed over them.
3: We know if you're still at 9, can you advise him to put his gun away?
0: Please follow me to contact RP.
4: And now 140 now, RP is not involved. Didn't have the 1032.
5: Copy.
1: Okay,

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1: Negative.
2: Let me know the minute it's cooked. We're going. We're still in route.
1: No, 124. We'll be checking the area of Park Boulevard and Park Circle, allegedly, with a tree.
3: No one's here for.

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1: 2120.
2: So KRP is in item 1, and the victim should be in unit C1 or C2, C control.
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2: Who is Charles 112?
1: Charles 112.
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1: put me in the area of the VDWR? 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

0: 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We're available.
1: Attention 11.
2: This guy, we got detaining saying it's C-12, possibly also.
3: Yeah, it's 12. There's no 112.
4: Civvy male, last of Cardenas, Charles, Adam, Robert, David, Edward, Nora, Adam, Sam. First of Nicholas, Nora, Ida, Charles, Ocean, Lincoln, Adam, Sam, and date of birth 4-3 of 79, and this is going to be Texas driver's license 173-971-60.
5: Negative, they're working on it.
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0: clear into SEC, just not by local.
1: Copy. We've got three, they look that long. Copy.
0: Yes, sir.
1: Go for it, thank you.
0: Yeah, one second.

0: Charles 115.
1: Can we get a any prior felony convictions for loss of Cardenas, please?
2: The victim. I got shot, right? No, the guy that we're out with said that he shot someone.
0: Welfare check possible 55 at Taco Bell 200 East Crater. Oh, he's a DoorDash driver advising about 5 ago, saying he saw in the drive-thru a subject passed out in a red passenger car. A white female adult, again in the drive-thru, 200 East Crater at Taco Bell.
1: So on. 61.

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1: Okay.
0: The trailer is clear. We have approximately 4 SACs and a firearm in here, but no blood trail leading away from the trailer.
1: No, 144.

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1: I have a neighbor saying the owner of the trailer, a possible victim, has a white Dodge newer truck, and he is possibly not home right now.
2: 122.
3: Does Kenny have a dog?
2: We'll check.
1: 152, can I walk the trailer quick, please?
2: 122.
1: California 1, Mary Henry, 1341.
2: No, it's good, sir.

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0: The door was unlocked, and an alarm activated once we opened the door. So, no, I don't think so.
1: You guys met with neighbors to see if we have an actual outstanding subject of the shot?
2: B-Park staff trying to get information on who the actual registered owner of the trailer is and if anybody saw anything.
3: Source 171, we'll be out with this. It's going to be California 9 Nora Nora Zebra 267.
4: Perfect.
5: Right, Nora 124, we've got the drone in the air, checking the air.
4: No, 124.

0: helicopter. We just got a weird loud noise north of us.
1: Hello, Phantom Ranger Denmark, from directly down the street.
2: I copied it. It sounded like it was coming from the trees or from the street.
3: It sounded like a metal drum or something falling over or hitting some other piece of metal.
2: Copy, I'm checking.
3: Maybe over by that dump truck there, that's behind the water truck, and then kind of right near the can warehouse.
4: Do you guys have enough units to start setting up on that drive, that Catron drive, set up a perimeter?
1: We got four right now, including gate four.
4: Alright, let's start setting up a perimeter in case someone's running around over there.
1: Copy.
5: Reno, 144.
6: 144.
5: Hey, it's an arm on this trailer, please.
6: Norrell 144. California trailer, please come back to the last of Mets first with Eric.

0: Attention 8.
1: Let's RPG specifically requesting us to stand by. I have a directive here from the officer that says we're not going to stand by until they actually have a medical need. So we're going to go ahead and clear.
0: Attention 8.
1: Thanks anyway, Ted. Appreciate it. Yeah, have a good night. And break Reno engine 10. We're going to do the same.
2: We got that noise again north of us.
1: Four. Go ahead.
3: Turn route to Bryan Street for a medical. We're at Kings Row and East of Vernon.
1: Close to that one.
3: Nothing. We'll continue, thanks.
1: Thanks, four.
2: We let this one go. This didn't come out. I copy it. Looks like there are some people pulling into work at some of these warehouses as well. Correct.

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0: for us, officer. On the far north trees at the corner of that warehouse on the east side is pretty thick. I'd check under those trees if you can spare a couple guys to go check.
1: Copy that. We got three.
0: I copy.
2: But no blood trail, but they're possibly trying to track down another suspect, possibly a victim.
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1: Sam 172-10-4, read it, IES, chair is restricted for Sam 172. Out on the suspect, I'm a carrier, repeating, chair is restricted.
4: And then we have the chain on wire, the monitor, two over to the on his phone, from his trailer. And we are yet to find anybody approaching his trailer during that time frame.
5: William Anthony.
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3: 4 minutes, we're going to double check there's no
4: Sam 192 and Charles 119. It's going to be the Sheriff of Forest Department, 710 Robin Hood. For a vehicle burglary in progress, this is still on scene. It's not RP's vehicle, it's their neighbor's. It's a black, larger SUV, possibly a Suburban. They have a negative suspect description, however, the reporting party states the suspect was in the vehicle, broke a window to gain access. 710 Robin Hood, Sheriff of Forest Department.
3: No signs of shooting victim, let me know. We'll collapse.

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0: any damage or subjects on property. I'll be tonight.
1: Charles Bowen.
2: We're going to NORAD 140. We're going to collapse. You can have the channel back. We're code 4.
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1: 9299, standing to closed for 7192. Hansina, the vehicle quickly, 7111, has driven number 147, Arena Green's closed.

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0: 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I don't know if he is related.
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1: 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Thanks for checking it out.
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2: 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I ask you for the views up in front of traffic, no, I mean, channel. 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
1: 772, step four, go ahead.
0: Jimmy Lasso, Garcia, George Adam Robert, Charles Ida Adam, First of Juan, John Union Adam Nora, DOB 0603 of 2006, and third identifier I have is Angel Wings tattoo on the left side of his neck, and Chinese letters on the right side of his neck.

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0: 29 on a VIN, please.
1: 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Stand by just one.
0: Sure.
1: Say 172, Rita. Sam 172, Reno.
0: Officer, location to the south side of building 710.
2: Charles 1, I'm here.

0: or what security? 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
0: Charles 119, Reno, go ahead, move in.
2: It's going to be 1 George King, Sam 2, Edward, Edward. I think that's a Frank X-ray Charles, Robert 271715.
0: Charles 119,
3: negative 2729 on a female, please.
0: Sam 182, cover to standby to this one line. 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

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At 4780 Franktown Road, cross of Old United States Highway, C95 North Eagle Tower Road.

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1: Standby, Reno.
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1: 19.
0: Sorry about the delay. Your VIN is clear. Return to a suspended number plate of 223 Zebra, St. Paul. Expired 12/15/24 on a 2012 GMC four-door. There was a permit that expired 4/25/26 at the last stand of all first in Natalie.
1: Reno Sam 194.
0: Sam 194.
1: Can I get a 2729 on a female? This is going to be Sandoval, Sam, Adam, Nora, David, Ocean, Victor, Adam, Lincoln, first of Natalie, Nora, Adam, Tom, Adam, Lincoln, Ida, Edward. Date of birth is 9/4/1996. Social is 530972329, and the DL should be out of Nevada.
0: Sam, 184.
2: Honey Bear Drive. It's going to be a possible 1016 occurring now. RP's grandson is pounding on the windows, attempting to get inside. Possibly arrived on foot or on a bicycle. Negative up in Sundown 1056. Grandson is Austin Watson, versus Kyler, 17 years old. No further description. PQ80 Honey Bear Drive.
0: Just to have ACES. Looks like a suspended Nevada 27. That's going to be for FTA, Bay Unit 11-24-25, indefinite ending.
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4: Affirm, it's 710 Robin Hood, number 147 that I toned out, engine 3-4. PD is on scene, originally requested for a female that said she took a whole bottle of Advil, and Remsibri requested fire for a priority 2 overdose.
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0: Fire is asking where the medical is located.
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3: 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Myself at 184 will be calling on request number 2 to renowned man.
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1: Jimmy Lassa, Victor, Adam, Nora, Edward, George, Adam, Sam. First of Ocean, Lincoln, George, Edward, Robert. Daybird's going to be 02-19-1997. Social's going to be 768-47-0907.

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2: 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I forgot to tell you that I put that prior felony history in the call.
3: 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Thank you very much. Appreciate it.
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They're just requesting a cover to their unit, advises code 4. Trooper just marked it arrival on a 1050, but parties were arguing when dispatch was taking the call. Eastbound 80 and Sparks.

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2: 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That's correct.
0: 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Show myself in NOR 122 out with the original RP at space A1.
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2: We are both now on the on-ramp going eastbound and do not see the trooper. Could you call them and get a better location?

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0: Natasha, what's happening? 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
1: 61. 10-4, engine 43, we're going to be stuck in traffic for at least 10-15 minutes.

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0: 427, Watford bypass on a gray SUV. I'll get you a plate here in a second.
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0: 1041, P number 4179, vehicle 2623, en route inclined. Good morning.
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0: 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Have a good day.
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2: 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Have a good day.

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Engine 13. Respond 4970 South Virginia Street.

0: Charles, 197 Charles, 196 United 63. Charles 197 Charles 196 in Flagitt South to 4970 South Virginia Street, the laundry lamp for 1037 circumstances, signed a forced entry. Looks like the business is not supposed to be open. We also have fire en route as there's a water pipe that burst. 4970 South Virginia.
1: 6 around, 15 will be taken, 17 spot.
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Respond 407 North Virginia Street. District 1, Squad 1. Respond 407 North Virginia Street.

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0: MVT, is engine 3/4?
1: A5, it looks like they have gone in quarters now.
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1: 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Vic Renza is requesting PD for Russell 1055. 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There, click 4. Just release that call in 6150 South McCarran Boulevard.
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2: 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Charles 16. 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
1: 0786, and I do have Central going to Passport 1055 at 615 South McCarran Boulevard. Do you still want to be en route to South Virginia?
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0: nerdy, but I'm just calling advising that you can cancel if you haven't made contact yet.
1: Right, 11 copies are going to be available returning. Thank you.
0: Right away.

0: 12.
1: Trust 11, Trust 12 to 49 High Street, number 22. The truck you were in for a welfare check. Subject in this apartment, 1056 Marijuana, 49 High Street, number 22.
0: 11. I'm 12 now. 12-1-4, can I call from the previous call from earlier tonight?
1: 12-1-4.
0: Number 3. 12-1-4. 3-7-9-4, assist. Am I needed anywhere? No MDT.
1: 2-1-9-4, I can show you an answer. Leave 12-1-4 for 1090.
0: Hello?
1: Charles 160.
0: Charles 160. Kinsler wants Park Street uploaded at 2 back. It's not a crime there. And you can show him in the area of the record street call.
1: Charles 160,
0: Zach, 157. Charles 14, you can secure my cover. I'm so far you can see it on the open door.
1: Charles 114, same on your fresh air.
0: Natural
1: thing. I'm Charles 112, show you both to me.
0: Well, I didn't get it, thanks, sir. 112, copy, thanks, sir. Open door.
1: Charles 114, same one, I'm fresh, you're back around.
0: And we're up. We could probably take one more if we have another south unit, yeah, previous building. If not, no worries.
1: I have another south that I centrally can send.
0: Well, then I'll be in. Okay.
2: Sam, what's up here? Sam, what's up?
3: Okay, I'm in the vehicle. I'll clear it. Do it for 43. It's not running.
2: Copy, out on vehicle, I'll set up by 2, not running.

Control 4114. Three's coming in. When you get here, just go to the right of my car. Thanks, sir.

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1: 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Looks like both those businesses are going to have some water damage.
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0: South Union, sir, gracious, be taking over for us. You can show myself at 1510.
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1: Code 4. Juveniles are both going to be clear, no match. It's clear to him, and then he was also clear, but positive Roche. And per Janet, he just got off probation.
0: 10-4, thank you.
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2: 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Describes a red Kia van. The vehicle is blocking traffic. Looks like male in his 30s. Selmy and Sutro.

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2: For Sam 186, this call, can we get NV Energy to respond, please? 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
0: Do we have phone numbers for the responsible for 186's call, or are those the ones that are locked at the bottom? It's hard for me to tell.
1: Those are the ones that are logged in the bottom. The first one's the 4966 South Virginia, and then the 4987.
0: Okay, copy that. Thank you.
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3: 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Good morning, 1041, C number 4696, vehicle 2610, out of park.
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0: 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Be at a par for briefing. Good morning.
1: Yes, good morning.
0: Washington 2362. Good morning, I'll be 1041P4174, vehicle 2636. At a par for briefing.
1: Yes, good morning.
0: Washington 2132. Good morning, 1041P4653, vehicle 2639, out of park briefing.
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0: Charleston on 5, Charleston on 6, right now, 1063.
1: Over.
0: Charleston on 5, Charleston on 6, 49 High Street, number 22. Truck driver and welfare checker subject screaming and yelling in unit. The occupant went to number 20 and kicked the door in. I know where the occupant is currently. 49 High Street, number 22.
1: Over. 4 over now.

0: units responding to High Street at 60. Subjects in the last of Mesa First of Maria, white female, approximately 40 to 50. Short, medium build with very short hair.
1: 4-5. 4.
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0: 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Charles 116, copy, code 4 on High Street.
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0: Charles 257.
2: Good morning, 1041, today.
0: Charles 257, good morning.
2: Reno, Charles 253.
0: Charles 253.
2: 1041, good morning. You're not truly graveyard on High Street.
0: Charles 253, you copy.
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3: Reno, Charles 252, good morning, 1041, today.
0: Charles 252, good morning.
2: Reno, Charles 251, good morning, same traffic.
0: Charles 251, good morning. Charles 253, 1963.
2: 53.
0: Regan Trino to 1155 Mill Street, right 11, to release Sam 184.
2: 53.
4: 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All up, most 53 with me, and I'm 10-8.

0: What do you want a video check?
1: 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I'll be out of the station.
0: No, first.

0: Grandma, can you tell me where you're at again?
1: House 2.
0: House 4, good morning. Break. Edmund Sargent, Civil Patrol, 20 for 21, transfer.
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0: Central is 1-4.
1: Central
0: 1-4. Subject has been strongly admonished, but one to know small zone if you could send them this way, that'd be very helpful. All units can be in tank.
1: Charles 114. Would you like me to leave a call up and pending for most?
0: Yeah, but certainly okay, that'd be great.
1: Charles 250.
0: 160, good.
1: It's okay to leave stack 191 pending for most, if they want to run today.
0: I have the condition that I don't think they're here this week. So that's why we can cancel the call.
1: Perfect.
0: And I'm 244, 1041 today, good morning.
1: I'm 244, good morning.
0: And I'm 248, good morning.
1: I'm 248, good morning.

0: 346.
1: No, 346.
0: Good morning, 71. Am I needing work?
1: No, 246. We can change the name here.
0: Thank you.
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0: Which one's 1033?
1: 1733.
0: Which one's 1023, goodbye?
1: 1023.

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1: Clear par with 6 and route to state for attrition for a liquid upside.
2: Central, I have a temper to 1 intake, 1.
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0: 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7-2-9-2. 7-2-9-2. 7-2-9-2. 7-2-9-2. 7-2-9-2. 7-2-9-2. 7-2-9-2. 7-2-9-2. 7-2-9-2. 7-2-9-2. 7-2-9-2. 7-2-9-2. 7-2-9-2. 7-2-9-2. 7-2-9-2. 7-2-9-2. 7-2-9-2. 7-2-9-2. 7-2-9-2. 7-2-9-2. 7-2-9-2. 7-2-9-2. 7-2-9-2. 7-2-9- Custom truck.
1: Thunder, Mayor 44. Have a good night.
0: Have a good night.

0: Right now, 234, 24 last cutting.
1: 234. Fair enough, 264. Due to southbound truck lane to Bart Boulevard. The intersection for a traffic problem, southbound of truck lane to Bart Boulevard.
2: What is it?
1: 118, 34, a large slot mower in the intersection. Okay, I'm going to take a J3.
0: Rated in 253, good morning, what are we on today?
1: Thank you, 253, good morning.
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For the RP, the female got into a white Tesla, unknown plate,

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2: Bridge Sam 284, good morning, log on today.
1: Sam 284, good morning. Sam 24, good morning.
2: Marshall 172, in traffic.
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2: Sam 32, good morning.
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3: 4-4. 9-2-3-4-9-2-4-4-7-7-9, McKinnon, on 7, at the entrance to the Bank of America for a mobile 1016, trans male and female. You're reporting for the passerby. Female is light female, 50, 5'5", medium, both with gray hair, and then the no description for male. West 7th, North McKinnon.
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0: 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It's going to be on Charles and Rob. 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Whoever runs the unit who got an accident with a semi. Runs a supervisor also an up. Could be at Charles and Rob, not blocking.
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0: You're 10555 Stead Boulevard at El Jalisco Bakery, outside the front door, Omar starts refusing to leave and yelling at RP, white male or Hispanic male, 30 years of age, 6 foot and deer, blue jeans. 10555 Stead Boulevard.
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Charles 2 5 7 6 6 6 6 6 6 6 6 6 6 6 6 6 6 6 6 6 6 6 6 6 6 6 6 6 6 6 6 6 6 6 6 6 6 6 6 6 6 6 6 6 6 6 6 6 6 6 6 6 6 6 6 6 6 6 6 6 6 6 6 6 6 6 6 6 6 6 6 6 6 6 6 6 6 6 6 6 6 6 6 6 6 6 6 6 6 6 6 6 6 6 6 6 6 6 6 6 6 6 6 6 6 6 6 6 6 6 6 6 6 6 6 6 6 6 6 6 6 6 6 6 6 6 6 6 6 6 6 6 6 6 6 6 6 6 6 6 6 6 6 6 6 6 6 6 6 6 6 6 6 6 6 6 6 6 6 6 6 6 6 6 6 6 6 6 6 6 6 6 6 6 6 6 6 6 6 6 6 6 6 6 6 6 6

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5: 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We're going to be unavailable for approximately 30 minutes.
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0: 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Charles 433. 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
1: Just advising you, Medic 3 is going to be unavailable for the next about 30 minutes.
0: I copy all. Thank you. And Battalion 1, Battalion 2 copy as well.
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3: 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Two Sam 82, Two Sam 62, looks like security was advised and they will handle the call.

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0: 4-year of it is clear, suspended, expired 10-4 of 25, 2014 Chrysler.
1: Charles 253.
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3: Terrific Bay, California license, Blaster, Sam Adam, Victor Edward David, Robert Adams, please. Frank Ida George, Indian Edward Robert, Lucian Adams, Joseph Mario, Thomas Stone, DOP is 926-51, DL number, California license, Adam 512-43-48.
2: Number, just want to confirm that year for the date of birth, was that 5-1 or 6-1?
3: 6-1.
2: Number.
1: Brandon Charles 253, area check. Charles 253.
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0: Springfield Springs, General Thatcher, David 8, Mary Ocean, Nora, Nevada on a white sedan.
1: Sparks 231, 1062, that then. Mary 1 2 2 3 1 0 8.

0: I'll be en route to the Urimini address to meet with the RP.
1: Also 10R42.
2: 10R42.
1: You can clear this. Subject no longer wants to file charges. 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

0: 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No, 134.
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On a gray avalanche.

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1: 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Nevada OON, 020-625-0761. 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

0: Washington, North 32, can I get 2829 on Vince? Okay. 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
1: CM 172 top 4. And CM 172, are you still on, sir?

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0: 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David Adam, measure space, Paul Edward Robert, Nora Edward Tom Tom, first of Yair, Yellow Adam, Ida Robert, DOB 1231 of 75, OLN 080-086-8467.
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1: Engine 33, I copy complete.
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1: 45.

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7: 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Edward Zebra, hyphen David Ocean Mary, Ida Nora George, Union Edward Zebra, First of Miranda, Mary Ida Robert, Adam Nora, David Adam, date of birth 03/14/2000, OLN Yellow 516-5263, California.

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0: Equipment call for 12 Francis, I'll reset 41 Francis, Department 3.
1: Hey man, are you up at TMCC yet?
2: Hey, firm.
1: Where's this thing at up there? It didn't say it in the email.
2: It's in their main, like, foyer next to the student resource. Called.
1: Are you on the old side or the new side?
2: Old side to me. It's also been 20 years since I've been here.
1: Yeah, same thing, buddy. I'm sure I'll find your car. I'll be there in a little bit.
2: Yeah, it's the northern entrance off of Dandini, and I parked next to a REMSA unit.
1: 10-4, I'll see you in a bit.
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1: WRX, flight came back clear and valid to a Subaru. 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
2: Marsha, 6 David King 2, negative crime, TPO info provided in Albion route with 42.
3: Courtney, for Fort Charles, 10-1041, apartment 10, good morning.
4: 10-4. Core control, Charles 16, 10 traffic, good morning.
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11: Just for 43, US Roadside Rescue had to cancel because they had an issue with their flatbed, so Anderson Toast now.
7: Copy, thank you so much.
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7: 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Can I 16?
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7: 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If someone could call when they're in route.
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0: Can I get a case number and a court date for Mr. Chair?
1: Case number for 7th and Sutro is 11503-11503, and the criminal court date is 7-15 at 1400.
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1: 11503-11503.
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0: Corey Flavin, pulling up.
5: 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And if Chen is doing it on Zoom, do I have to do anything with Jeff, or is the recording on Zoom? All good.
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0: 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I believe he just got hailed about the subject when he was at the station. Originally waiting at the station.
1: Cover that.
0: Is there a call for service? There's a call for service, stack 283 for the subject of the CARES campus, and then there's also a priority 2 in your beat, stack 57 for an unwanted that you had turned around to.
1: I'm not.
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0: it. 10-4, Charles, 2-5-3, initiate to me.
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1: Street.
2: Clear stack 272, up over that.
1: Eastbound 80, west of Vista. Vista 231.
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0: 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Says female scratched the male's arm, male saying he didn't, and negative weapons, 56 or Nora.
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2: 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I haven't gotten response back from California, but last week some of those were taking them to an hour to come back.
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0: Washoe 272. 20, 729, Leslie. Go ahead. White female adult, last of Chapman, Charles Henry Adam, Paul Mary Adam Nora. First of Cheyenne, Charles Henry Edward, Yellow Edward Nora Nora Edward. COB 97-1984, California Olin, David 299-0408. And I keyed up a bunch of times on my handheld that wasn't working. Sorry. No worries.
1: Yeah, I was having some radio problems. How are you copying?
0: You're 10-2 right now. All good.
1: Copy. Thank you. Code 4.
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3: 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Good. Union 266. Sam 274, you're checking, good for us.
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5: 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NORA 244, we're going to go ahead.

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0: 3. 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
0: 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If you're ready, I'll just try to read the whole thing again. It's gonna be John, Tom, Henry, Boy, King 2. 6246-501-0581.
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3: So Ramos for La Juliana. It is surrendered.
0: Okay, that's it. 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
2: 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Otherwise, valid license and registered EFS of November 2025 to this address on Michelle Way. 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
5: Copy, good move.
2: 34, Venom Blue. Reno Charles, 252, assist tonight.
4: How'd you
6: make it? PC for Giovanni. I have him in my car right now. I'm coming to the station.
5: Yeah, I'll go grab it. I'll be right out.
6: Cool, I'll be outside the lockers. Thanks.
7: So, Raider Charles, 257 vehicles posted tonight.
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0: Charles 253 on my cell center. Charles 253 Atlantic Michigan, can you? Charles 257, Charles 252, you're now 1063.
1: Roger.
0: Charles 257, Charles 252, and Charles 252. Respondent emails, and then you wait to shoot number 2 call.
2: Sparks 231.
3: 31.
2: Notes on the call information given tonight.
0: So we'll just driven to a male and female. Victim male is getting out of the residence. Male's journey has been 9:21 hours from Black Dog Ram pickup truck and then direction of travel on Wellington. First of all, Wellington way.
1: Wait.
0: Charles 247 right now checking code for NVT hit.
4: Route to 1233 East 4th Street, number 15.
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4: Borrow the car. I believe it's related to stack 391. 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
3: Suspect Michael is 1056, Lester Wheeler, he's a 38-year-old, unknown phone number for him.
4: Lester 539, 1063.
5: Roger. 53.
4: Lester 53, 539, 939 Yorey Avenue, so level 1016 between roomies, and both from our 1056. 939 Yorey Avenue.
5: Thank you,
0: Ralph.
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Olan Nora 881 6012.

0: 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At 5100 West 1st Avenue, apartment 179. Cross of in Main Street and no cross street. The Ridge of Sun Valley apartment.
1: 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Respond 75 Pringle Way.
2: Boy Lincoln Union, Nora King, First Dave Chantel, Charles Henry Adam, Nora Tom Edwards Lincoln. Date of birth is 0814 of 1985. I have a SOSH that is 5301921154, and I've got two different OLNs, so SOSH might be the best.
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3: Trunk
4: 2357. District 17, you covered storm, left over 10 EMS and death. The server manager is sending a picture of the legal. It looks like the driver's side of the door, driver's side door is open. How's the occupied right now?
3: Trunk 257.
4: Is that the Chevron or the American Express?
5: There's four captain missing death on the south side between that and the Chevron.
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4: I'll let Raptor look at it first. 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
4: 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I have eyes on, trying to work on this police and see if it's occupied. Just give me a second.
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3: Raptor 1, Reno Unit 2, Reno Green's going to be closed for 1016. 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
1: Tacoma 11.
0: Yeah, veterans in Pembroke on 540 Zebra King Nora, Nevada, be on a black Toyota.
1: Ray, Washoe units be advised, Washoe, correction, Reno Green is closed for DTA recovery, 666 North Wells, for information only, stack 378.
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6: Weather control north, off of disk, on California 9, Boy King George, 792, California.
5: 10-4.
2: 241.
5: Yeah.
0: We're on 2115-382.
5: Four.
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7: 700, John.
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8: This is only from those plates are 91 Henry 613.
5: Motor 18, 335 Pringle Way. Turn vehicle versus rocks. That driver with the other way appears confused. Circle of Cadillac, 75 Pringle Way.
2: Thank you.
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7: It'll actually be Florida, David Henry,
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5: 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Yeah. 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
3: This is going to be for engine 46, medic 46, responding priority 1 for an overdose, 1166, Hushfield Court.
0: Good for it, thank you. Washer 2771, I'll be en route to stack 428, the alarm.
1: Simmons 11155 Lakeshore Boulevard at Stephen Moore Residence, check for 1080 intrusion coming from zone 39, apartment hallway motion detector, one hit received at 935, audible, and they were unable to contact responsible. We do have a gate code in the call. 11155 Lakeshore Boulevard.
0: 72.
6: So?
7: Abandoned. 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
2: 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And are you code 4?
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1: Thank you.
0: Great, we're returning.

0: 221 Sports. Destiny is Aunt Mary Noex out of Clark County. She's also going to be Aunt Mary out of Reno Muni. I can go through those details if you like. She's got a cleared license, valid ID, and positive Tom.
1: 10-4, yeah, if you don't mind calling.
0: 10-4.
2: Are you out with her, 20?
1: Negative.
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0: 417. It's a public service bin inspection from Gerlach. But it looks like we don't have a Gerlach deputy until Thursday. So we were just seeing what you wanted us to do with that.
1: We're actually sending to Nora 41 out this afternoon so she can handle that.
0: Copy that.
2: Center 6, this is
0: Tenet.
3: 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In the area. 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
0: How about Lagoo on their roster? In 3 or 9?
3: Department 9.
0: 9.
3: Washoe 2017, we're code 4.
0: 2017, let's go for it. 6742, Washoe status.
5: 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Washoe 2-11, traffic.
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3: Sleep and merge.
8: Right, how far off the bank though?
3: A couple of feet. It's over a fence and in the canal.
8: That's right.
3: Or ditch. Sorry, running this as well.
8: That's right.

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1: Engine 4, sorry, I was just going through the notes. You're going to be responding for a service call. 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You can go through your notes to look at it. Engine 4, Rick, I can see. 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
2: 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Vehicle's going to be an older motorhome. Suspect's going to be an elderly WMA. We're still trying to get further at this time. 1015, 395 south.

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2: Go ahead.
1: I've got a dog on the freeway at Mount Rose and 395 southbound. I've had two different locations, but basically they're both coming from 395 south from Reno onto Mount Rose Highway. It's right in that area.
2: Copy that. It'll be en route.
1: Thank you.
3: Washoe 272. 272. But I spoke with the RP and he said he did not hear or see any shots fired, but he did see a white male with a rifle pointed out the window with a scope across the highway.
4: Good day, Cafe.
2: I'm sorry, which cafe?
4: Good Dave Cafe.
2: Denmark.
3: Wooden sign that says Stay In. Sam Adam, Yellow Adam, Nora. Spray paint is on it.

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3: Northbound Legends Bay driving. Approach Lincoln on California 9, Robert, King King 399. Doing.
2: Okay, and just be clear, fired, suspended, 08, Mercedes.
4: Yeah.
5: He's in the lot right across from that.
4: I got it. Yeah, let's get down there and just rally up and see what we actually got. I mean, was this RP like threatened or anything, or just seeing it?
5: I don't think it was directly at him, but he felt scared.
4: Maybe
5: I can call him back, but he sounded like he just wanted to tell us. And I'm just south of Chocolate Nugget, like 715 South Bridges, or 4395.
4: Copy, I'm at the bowl. I'm like 20 minutes at least.
5: Awesome.
6: I am also at the bowl, and you're kind of staticky, confirming go through Pleasant Valley, don't take the 580 interchange at Bowers.
0: Oh, did I take that? Are you going to send that to us?
1: I copy, thank you.
5: The south side.
6: Copy, thank you.
0: Go watch the other side. Yeah, go ahead and go around. Oh, if you're right behind me, we'll sparkle back here in the jet. There was a car leaving about 30 seconds ago. It's pure novel.
1: So, Sutro Street, District 2, low frequency. Engine 2 responding for a gas leak. It's going to be Dusty Church. Check for the smell. It's going to be inside and behind Coral Academy as well. 790 Sutro Street.

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0: J3 on board and in route to par, and 274 is also following.
1: I copy. And yellow is still pretty gas, but I'll go ahead and make the changes.
0: Copy, thank you.
2: Washington 2x330, will you also notify court control of that?
3: Three, four, five, break. One, two, nine, Leon.
4: Good morning.
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4: Over.

0: Nevada beginning June 9th of this year, ending June 9th of next year for driving under revocation from a vehicle accident, and our descriptors of 56150 Brown and Hazel.
1: Copy, that matches, and then can I also do a DOM check on her also?
0: Support.
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1: 48. 234-248 and Flagget Central, 1550 South Virginia Street, Colorado Zone, to the right for a sex crime. Just occurred. Okay. Now 20-45 medium build wearing a black shirt and black pants. Possibly 1056 narcotics. 1550 South Virginia.
3: You can take that call, you just dispatch as you want to.
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1: Charles 253.
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4: mile off, start
5: that one. Blanket, no shirt on the patio at Millsby.
4: Tickle Bracton, I'll cancel sparks when they come up.
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0: 10476, I'm out of North Park.
1: North. I'm actually going to be in the north parking lot at 666 North Wells.
2: Copy, 666 North Wells, north parking lot.
1: I apologize, bad day. It's south parking lot of it, right next to just north of the Chevron.
2: I got me.
3: 652.
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0: 41. It looks like engine 46 is going to be taking this call. 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
7: Charles 257.
4: Charles 257.
7: I got a J1X juvenile on board en route to Renown. Zero's on the trip.
4: Charles 257.
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0: 9246.
2: And Charles 257.
0: Charles 257.
2: I got a J1X juvenile on board and route to Renown. Zero's on the trip.
0: Charles 257.
3: Charles 253.
0: Charles
3: 253. I'll be back out of the
0: AutoZone code
3: 4. Charles 253. Wash 177-1085 North Valley.
4: First John, I'm 23 and I'll say Grimms is pulling up as well.
0: Copy.
5: 281 to Department 9 Jury Room, please, to assist with inmates.
0: Medic 3, prepare a copy call.
5: March 231, he started some shallow breathing.
0: Copy. University.
5: Before, make sure we have the front desk for right now.
0: Okay. All right, so you're going to be responding for a medical emergency for an altered patient, 350 Capitol Hill. District 3 red frequency, medic 3 responding to 350 Capitol Hill.
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2: Sorry, we're moving on to you in about 8 minutes.
1: I know, Florence.
2: 44.
1: Just 239, 244, 805, Kinsley Street, Railroad Apartments, the east side, number 132, right on one of subject, report to the vacant unit, 1056. Narcotics, 805, Kinsley Street.
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0: control 2.5, 2.2, or even fly the outside of it.
1: I'm like down on the train part. Yes, there's like the employee who brought me down there. I'm quite elevated.

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1: Cooper.
0: Copy, Cooper.
2: Charles 11, Charles 30. I apologize, I was on a 21. Are you code 4 out there, 10-8? You're 10-1. Code 4, we cleared it, and I'm 10-8. Okay, copy, thank you very much.
1: Thank you, show me 10-8.
3: 3-4-5-4.
1: Reno 246, I'm being hailed by the property manager and the female walked in the parking garage. Are you checking that?
3: Alright, 246.

0: 9916.
1: Okay, I'll be off. 723, heading mileage is 123. Hey, Cliff,
2: what?
1: Charles 257, I'll be off
3: here. Hey, Charles 257. The 1057 I'm on is the one at the front desk. It's associated to case 4310, if you can put me on that one.
4: Hey, 43, I got D5 on the bench. Is there anyone that can bring up the phone?
2: One,
0: thank you,
1: Trust you, everyone.

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2: 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You have for the Florida Integrator. The Giant, you should go.
1: Okay.
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2: Nothing's good for now. We won't be moving any inmates until Wheaton gets in here.
3: I'm at Department 3 waiting for the second one. Thank you, Bill. You've almost done it.

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0: I'll be 10-8 and 76 to 5797 Apricot.
2: Washington,
1: I'll say 304. 3-3, copy, code 4, place clear, suspended, effective 5-27-26, Chevy truck.
2: Coming.
1: 272, Washington, go ahead.
3: Washington 272, all units are going to try to contact Mark at 1025, Alt, US 395. So far, he's not cooperative.
1: Copy, confirming all units on scene.
2: Go to Elbow.
0: Serial number on a 1032. Watch the AWAR.
4: Says what?
0: She has a couple of FTA warrants.
4: Okay. Yeah, at this point it looks like we need to at least formally trespasser for these guys.
0: Copy that, sir. No 95, just trespasser.
4: Hey, sir.
0: Got it. Copy.
5: You're in a chicken, good for
2: Boy, Ida, Lincoln, David, Edward, Robert, paper 0206-2006, that's what we're in for.
6: 06, department 3.

0: Lima, just confirming code 4, there is static.
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0: No, it's just right in the parking garage on Tinsley.
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2: 163.
3: And it'll be 23 to 7-11 on Grand Summit, and I'll be code 4.
2: Edward 3-0, Nevada on the 4th.
0: Hey, there, Antenna.
4: When you confirm it, can you see if they'll fax us a copy of the original report?
0: 10-4.

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3: Washa 6 David King 2, can I get a 27-29-1?
4: Bye. It's Elaine. It's a GMC in Vanessa, and I'm at 3-10-50 with two vehicles, a white Chevy Tahoe and a red Toyota Sienna. 900, keep stealing.
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available at Sky Descent Angel Falls. It's a Silver Cross Trek Subaru. Has one other person in the vehicle. Again, they've lost visual. 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

0: 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Telemetry assignment.
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4: 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We're just getting a notification that patient is mobile and driving around in the area.
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6: Green Ranger 15 with that information, you can show it's available.
5: 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Looks like 1 second from negative injuries for canceling. And a caller who is not involved advised that the driver of the white shirt car was possibly 1056.
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0: Arch motor 4, B24 from here, reach me not to the low house time, guys.
1: How far?
2: It looks like the RP is en route back to Skybus and Angel Falls, and we're still trying to get the direction of travel as the mail.

0: 10.
1: Letter 18, case number for the 1050 is 11511, repeating 15, or correction, 11511. And times are going to be 1044, 1045, and 1051.
0: And out to the RP. Wash, Tower 31.
2: Tower 31.
0: Good morning, 1041. I'm being out to Lake Ridge Golf Course for an assignment.
2: Good morning.
0: Wash, Tower 30.
2: Tower 30.
3: 1041, and same traffic on assignment, Lake Ridge Golf Course.
4: Steven, phonetically Sam, Tom, Edward, Victor, Edward, Nora. 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
2: 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As well.
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0: 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And I'll be back on that.

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3: I got my license. I took it for the last George Missionary, Edward Zebra, hyphen David Edward Charles, Adam Nora Sam, Edward Charles Ocean, first of Mary Adam. 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

0: Sam 274, Reno. Your intercept is just going to be clear and say, as you see this local valid C 2028 corrective on this.
1: 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Thank you.
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1: 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Would you run another for me, please?
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1: Last name is going to be Aguilar, Adam George, Union Idaho, Lincoln Adam, first name Joseph, common spelling, birthday 7303, deal number 08067851183.
0: Sam 294.
3: Go ahead.
4: Off of Nevada driver's license, last phonetically, David Edward Charles, Adam Sam Adam, first of Ryan, Robert Yellow, Adam Nora, middle phonetically, Sam Ida Mary, boy Adam Henry, Ocean Nora, DOB 63 of 77, Nevada OLN 070-103-8820.
1: Now I'm going to need a total for a Tahoe with major front-end damage, airbag deployment, keys available, and then for a sedan, major front-end damage, keys available.
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4: Awesome, thank you. 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
1: 10-4, good morning. Marina Tina, Serena Green is going to be closed for another 2-4-4 on Scottsdale. Marina Green is closed. 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
0: 248.
1: And first, Marina Tina, Serena Green is back open. Charlie's on Scottsdale, Marina Green is back open.
2: Nope, Marina clear.
0: Church in Austin.
1: Copy that, we're at the church in Austin.
0: Austin's doing the church.
1: Charlie's open.
0: 5-7, I was here. As well, we're on Ralston. North of 2nd.
1: Copy, Ralston 2nd.
0: We're in Charles 253, 10-8.
1: Charles 253.
3: I can take any. Sam 35, Tony.
1: Sam 35. Sam 43, you're already a check.
4: Thank you.
1: Sam 4. Union 253, you're not checking, still closer.
0: Position, no
1: reason. Copy that, Union 253, you have a dispo for your last.
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0: 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I'll head to 565, most suspicious subject.
1: Sam, A2-2761, beginning responding 20 Mobile Mountain Circle for suspicious person. Describes as WMA, 19 years of age, 6 feet, thin built, last seen wearing brown pants and jeans. Last seen headed east from this location 5 ago. Suspect arrived on foot and was soliciting to obtain donations for a leadership conference. When IP refused, suspect began asking why she wouldn't provide the money. IP stated suspect was overly assertive and glanced into her backyard as he was walking away. Native weapons, unknown to 5620 Mobile Mountain Circle.
0: 6-1.
2: 4-5-8-8-8-8-8-8-8-8-8-8-8-8-8-8-8-8-8-8-8-8-8-8-8-8-8-8-8-8-8-8-8-8-8-8-8-8-8-8-8-8-8-8-8-8-8-8-8-8-8-8-8-8-8-8-8-8-8-8-8-8-8-8-8-8-8-8-8-8-8-8-8-8-8-8-8-8-8-8-8-8-8-8-8-8-8-8-8-8-8-8-8-8-8-8-8-8-8-8-8-8-8-8-8-8-8-8-8-8-8-8-8-8-8-8-8-8-8-8-8-8-8-8-8-8-8-8-8-8-8-8-8-8-8-8-8-8-8-8-8-8-8-8-8-8-8-8-8-8-8-8-8-8-8-8-8-8-8-8-8-8-8-8-8-8-8-8-8-8-8-8-8-8-8-8-8-8-8-8-8-8-8-8-8-8-8-8-8-

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2: Hey, Charles, 257.
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2: 257. AC on that. Be around
1: 5571. Charles, 257 for the MMM off.
3: I will. Thank you.
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2: 18. 4.
1: 418 North 254, in front of the Safeway on me and on the McCarran Street side in the southbound lane, 3 negative injury, 1050 with a verbal disturbance over a road rage. 1 white Acura passenger, quality air with a white GMC pickup, Nevada 419, Victor 41. 1 person appears to be 1056. In front of the Safeway on the McCarran side, McCarran, man.
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5: 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Respond 200 East 4th Street. District 1, Ladder 1. Respond 200 East 4th Street.
0: 63,
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0: 163. 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
6: No,
3: 246.
6: And we're in an RL 204, are we following?
3: No, 244.
7: Or 18, 23.
3: No, 18.
1: Charlie, who's your RO?
0: Jasmine.
1: Well, thanks, I'm still code 4.
6: Jasmine. Hey, Charles, 214. Can we get one more unit for a possible switch with this residence?
3: Hey, from Charles, Tina 7, 1063. Charles, Charles, Tina 2, requesting another unit, 77 High Street, for a possible search of a residence.
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1: Good, yeah.
0: Just for information, the RP is not with the patient. She stated that she's watching his location. He should be on scene with a 9-year-old son. She is requesting if you can call back when you're complete.
1: 9 copies, yeah, we're tying in with the homeowner. He's, yeah, very confused while we're here. We'll advise him a second.
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1: 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RP stating he's trying to change his tire and the father's also yelling at him. Father's going to be Richard Rast, white male. We can hear a verbal disturbance in the background. 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Looks like we have an additional RP calling from across the street stating he's witnessing the verbal 1016. 5895 Stella.
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4: 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Hammond, Waters. 10-6 right now.
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4: 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Will you show me a route to the south sub for equipment, please?
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2: Yeah. Reno, Chance, Reno, Reno, Reno, Reno, Reno, Reno, Reno, Reno, Reno, Reno, Reno, Reno, Reno, Reno, Reno, Reno, Reno, Reno, Reno, Reno,
3: Reno, Reno, Reno, Reno, Reno,
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5: Central Yana, court standing, no new commits.
4: Charles 6, South Central 10 will be 1060, basement sitting on 1. 272. Jim 278 for information. Show both units to the welfare office, 4055 South Virginia. Reference a child who was locked in a vehicle, unknown where the parents are. Appeared to be a 1-month-old and a gray Subaru. A reporting party advising the baby is now out of the vehicle and with a co-worker, appears to be okay, unknown how long inside. 4055 South Virginia, the welfare office.
0: April.
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4: Sam 270, Reno copies?
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0: Reno Charles 253, code 4, you can have channel back.
2: 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Reno Channel, it's Reno Green is back open. Channel at least on High Street, Reno Green is back open.
4: Reno's all unit, Green's going to be back open for normal traffic. Channel released from units on High Street, repeating, Green is back open, Reno Center.
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0: 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No fire problem. They have their fire prevention people coming to reset the system.

0: 12:20.
1: I talked to her on the phone. He's still on property, but he's outside. And she said that he seems very 1096. I was making a bunch of threats to her, but she just wants him to leave.
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1: That's
0: the corner of Country Club and Skiway. I'll be checking on a previously posted vehicle. Post one.
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3: 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What's Money Ranch?

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2: 31.
3: Charles 250, Charles 251, 345 North Arlington, J Resort, Arlington doors, main entrance. Checking for an unknown subject walking around on the roof. Described as a white male, 40 to 50, window, bright yellow hat, tannish red flannel, tan pants. 345 North Arlington, J Resort, Arlington doors.
4: Robbery. Last address as of June 10th of 21 was 430 Lake Street, number 218. And subject Christie's clear, suspended Nevada, descriptor 51230, brown to brown.

0: shall not consume any alcoholic beverages, shall not possess, have access to, or under your control any types of weapons, shall not purchase, use, or possess any illegal drugs. And if you could advise if he's cooperative and compliant.
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3: 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I'll get your Highlands a little ready.
4: Ladder 3, red frequency assignment, lift assist. Respond 2001 South Virginia Street, District 3, Ladder 3. Respond 2001 South Virginia Street.
0: And Trustee Redland, please.
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6: Q 51 specs.
5: 51.
6: Slightly different spelling of the last name. It's Sam Edwards Lincoln, Victor Ida, Adam Nora, Clear Valid Positive, Trespass Zebra, Tom Gengel.
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4: 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I'll be en route to 6630 South McCarran, unit Charles 27.

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0: 43, stack 642, the mental health call. 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
0: Any reports on the same thing?
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0: Affirmative, 4th Monitor, 276.
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0: 5500 Island. 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BMA approximately 18. Bright green shirt and jeans.
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3: Last year, I was in the top. First, one word. Frank Adam Nora, Charles Ida Lincoln Edward Edward. Still didn't date the birth of 12/31/88. The social 591-76-5916. And she said that her ID she went to Florida.
2: Charles, 5 December.

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2: Shows to be Knox, Night of Lone Marianne in Santa Colorado for assault. 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
0: 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I'm code 4 unoccupied.
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2: Washoe Star 30, they'll be on our assignment.
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1: Sac 654. Looks like it's possibly going to be a code 50, PVI peak.
0: Copy. Sparks, Mike 51, taking 1 to Northern.
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1: The Apostle Code 50, it looks like a rolled ATV and subject possibly underneath, advising that the subject is pale white. RP does not want to go back to confirm any other status. RP is going to be nearby in a black razor. Thank you.
7: So 2761. Sam A2 also made a subject stop on two individuals off of Mirror Street, I believe on the 8th or 9th of last week, involving the same subjects, if you could possibly link.
0: I'm 1041, good morning. I'll be out at the office, no need for checks.
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7: In Reno District 12, correction 33, alarm activation unknown type at 9523 to Defender Lane, cross of Gasoline Lane and Maximus Lane. 9502
0: to Sender Lane. 30, Raven 3, up on red.
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0: Reno engine 33, are we canceled on Tensador?
12: I was just calling TM, engine 12 just cleared. The alarm has stopped and the RP is trying to, requesting to cancel.
0: 33 copies, going back to TM.
1: Just 33, I copy. Design Road, just for 43 for their entrance, please. Forty-six.
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2: Your time to locate reckless driver last seen northbound route from Greg, 1063 break.
3: That'd be the 711 on Summit Ridge, and I'll be code 4.
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2: About 4 ago, was driving aggressively, flipping other drivers off. Almost caused the 1050 negative 36 on our weapons, parked there at 1302.
4: No, I'll see about 3.
1: Wash, 1-2-5-23.
5: So that we can preserve the scene. And then as soon as you have an update on status of the side-by-sider, shoot that to me, please.
6: We have 3 copies. Just touched ground. They're going to head that direction here right now.
5: I copy.

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1: Fresh 44, we have Care Flight on standby for this. Are you guys good with being ground contact on Nevcord?
0: Hey, sir, I'll switch over. Onto that, it's going to be off Stead, Virginia, make a right on Virginia, past where the construction workers are, you can unload there and then ride up. 37 copies all.
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1: Verbal and social, Classic Brown, common spelling. 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Date of birth is 7/16/64. 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Break next.
2: He's clear valid, clear Tib, and you have Garrett. If so, clear valid, positive, T-Tom.
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1: I copy and confirming Hoag is going to stay, preserve the scene, and he's sending me pics, so you guys continue with the mission.
0: We have 3 copies. SAR 31 copies. Green Forest, or do you want me to?
1: Edis, can you update Green Point, please?
0: Looks to be confirmed, code 50. Deputy Ho will be standing by to preserve the scene, awaiting patrol units, and Raven 3 will be clearing en route to their assignment.
2: Copy. Let's have normal response for units responding.
3: I copy. 2122 copy.
0: Oh, stop. And watch the SAR 31 switching back to red.
3: SAR 31.
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5: 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Virginia and four.
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0: Deputy Hoag, 5134, will be staying on scene. Raven 3 will be lifting off, continuing special assignment.
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0: 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This can be related to all the suspicious subjects calls.
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0: Wait, you're cruising 6, people moved out a little bit. Thanks.
1: Winds on the ground are slight out of the west. Copy, slight out of the west. I'll be doubled with 5297, break.
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1: Going to be on the west side of V-line Peak. It is visible from the road, main road.
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0: to us 330. I'm attempting to contact Deputy Hogue by 21.
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1: 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Each old Dr. Lee's going to be a couple minutes. 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
4: Three, what the answer is 23, and my apologies, we're at Mineral and Sundar.

0: way. 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
2: I copy. 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
0: Star 31, we're going to come over the little pond and then come right at you with the LZ. 10-4.
3: Motor disconnect.
4: Cancel.
0: 5730 Sam Boy 2 on a Ford, break for second. Four 468 Mary 17 Nevada, also on a Ford. Good for unoccupied.
4: Hey, sir. We're in progress. Maybe it might be north instead.
5: We're in an RF 244. I can head over that way.
6: Be sending out to Mount Bismarck.
0: Go ahead.
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2: Charlie 7. Joseph Evans is showing to have PC in local for an assault on a protected party or protected person. She's showing violent tendencies, officer safety, suicide attempts by chlorine gas inside her vehicle. She's clear, CGIS, and NCIC.
0: Yeah, we'll continue. We'll go check it out.
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0: We're 70 down the circle. We're going to conduct an alarm test. Will you let me know when it comes in?
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1: 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I just...
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1: 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Thank you. 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
2: 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U25017, please.
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0: I'll be out of Par 1042. 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
2: Westbound, 80 from mile marker 22, vehicle J, big rigs, cargo truck with red cab, towing a silver trailer, California plate 4, William King 5982. Vehicle's unable to maintain.

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6: 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Vehicle is running. 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
1: 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Almost matching the description out in front of 9980 North Virginia.
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0: It's going to be 845 County Court, 1017, past tense, physical 1016, occurred between RP and his girlfriend. Last disturbance was yesterday at 2200 hours. 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
0: 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Yep. Yeah. 2 and 2 6 1. We're out on one at carried. Thank you, ma'am.
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1: Astra.
0: Change staging location. I'm going to have you guys report to the hangar, and we will fly from there.
1: Copy. We just got off on set. We'll be there in a couple minutes.
0: I copy. And you'll just load up on the helicopter. It's going to be... And he'll fly you guys up.
1: Copy. Sounds good. Hey, Bird, is ME going with us from there, from the hangar?
0: DME, so that would be the smart play. So if you guys want to contact DME and tell them to go straight to the hangar, I'm not sure if they know where it is, though.
1: All right, I'll try to get that set up. I was just thinking so the Raven's not taking two trips.
2: Hey, it's Fitz. I could, I've called the ME already. They're supposed to be en route. I could call and see if I can't get a hold of them and have them go to the hangar.
3: Reno Ranger 31, 1042. Have a good day.
4: Ranger 31, have a great afternoon.
0: Yeah, truck will come up here.
2: Okay, copy that. Yeah, I told them they're going to need something, so they were going to bring the truck.
4: Well, I want to copy to the PCA there.
5: Hurtado, that's Henry Union Robert, Tom Adam David Ocean, first of Marissa, Mary Adam Robert, Ida Sam Adam. Date of birth 10-19 of 94, should be out of Nevada. Break for three. All I have is a name and a phone number. It's going to be last of Slapinski, that's Sam Lincoln Adam, Paul Ida Nora. Sam King Ida, first of Paul. The phone number I have is 406-309-0670.
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4: Battalion 1, Battalion 3, Engine 9, Engine 10, Brush 13, Brush 8, Engine 44, TM. Responding for reports of a brush fire northbound 395 in Red Rock, District 9 with low frequency. Battalion 1, Battalion 3, Engine 9, Engine 10, Brush 13, Brush 8, responding with TM Engine 44 for a brush fire northbound 395 in Red Rock.
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1: Rate of fire responding with Battalion 40, Engine 44, first alarm brush fire for Reno. It's going to be gold, Reno gold frequency.
0: And her sister's possible 1056 narcotics. Does not look like they have an age for her. And we're going to have medical respond at their request as well. 220 East 5th.
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0: Copy.
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5: 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We do have a little column of smoke at the moment. 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
4: Copy that. Thank you.
1: Maybe just off the 395, just south of Red Rock. It's a pretty decent sized fire. We got some bystanders trying to hose it down with a hose.
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6: 395, cross of Red Rock Road and Ramp, southbound 395 and Red Rock, Reno Gold. In District 45, for Medic 45, Engine 45, incident code unknown, at 220 East 5th Avenue, cross of Woods Drive and Merritt Circle.
1: It's further towards the highway. And for some residents off Riverlink, just behind the highway.
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4: Up somewhere in the One South Sierra building. If any of them are available to do a walk, that'd be great.
5: Charles, sending Charles, that you can handle.
0: Rush Command, Battalion 1. We'll check the second and first floors of the North Tower.
6: 10-4.
0: One more brush rig and route the rest of our Type 1. One, is there Type 1 access? Two, do you have enough resources inbound for what you see?
7: Yeah, we'll take those brush rigs. I think what we have coming is good at the moment. We're hitting knockdown at the moment. I'll keep further information. We do have a neighborhood to the north of us. Nothing is threatened at the moment. Windhead is heading north, but again, right, we're hitting at the moment. Keep everything coming. I think we should be good what you got coming.
0: That's a good copy. Thank you, sir.
5: Battalion 1, Battalion 40.
0: Go ahead, sir.
5: Yeah, Minden is dispatching a response. They're using BLM Virginia and VFIRE 21, just for your knowledge.

0: We'll see you there.
1: Hey, but tell you what, if you could get TM to bring their water tender, that would be a big help right now.
2: 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Reno, are you monitoring gold?
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1: Go for Brush.
0: Yeah, we're about 2 minutes out. What would you like us to do?
1: Yeah, come back us up on the north side of our rig, on the west side of our rig. We got a couple lines laid up, you guys start going to work.
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1: Go for Brush Command.
0: Sir, I know you're working. 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
0: Okay.
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4: Hey, you see this neighborhood to our west?
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5: Marina, just confirm you want a brush kicker. We don't have a wildland kicker, so I'm assuming a brush kicker. 202 brush and another chief.
0: I'm sorry, a wheelie kicker. We don't need the additional chief, but the wheelie kicker, man.
3: I can give you a brush kicker with 2 engines and 2 brush, or I can give you a worker, which is 4 engines and a ladder.
2: 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Thank you.
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2: 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Thank you.
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7: 222. Brush fire. Respond northbound 395 and then Red Rock Road. District 9. Engine 4. Engine 3. Brush 12. Brush 7. Respond northbound 395 and then Red Rock Road. Medic 2, red frequency assignment, medical emergency. Respond 1244 Carville Drive, Unit 3059, District 2. Medic 2, respond 1244 Carville Drive, Unit 3059. Engine 2, command channel frequency assignment, brush fire. Respond northbound 395 and then Red Rock Road, District 9. Engine 2, respond northbound 395 and then Red Rock Road. Engine 3, red frequency assignment, activated fire alarm. Respond 8863 Gazing Star Drive, District 9. Engine 3. Respond 8863 Gazing Star Drive.
0: Chelsea 5-7-7.
1: It off. But yeah, keep everything coming as needed. We have a pretty good handle on it at the moment.
3: Battalion 2 Arena.
1: A2, same traffic. A2.
3: Transfer 43, both
1: lights are
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5: 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They're incoming.
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4: Conditions at the moment currently have this thing chopped at the head. We're still live line operation. We're tiny 144. But we both met at a center point. Alright, at the moment it's under control.
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0: I'm showing a simple like a reckless vehicle last seen 2 ago, Mount Rosa Country Club towards Reno. 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
9: Traffic on northbound 395, almost Golden Valley.
10: I'd like to continue you northbound while you switch back to red. We've got engine 3 responding to an activated fire alarm in District 9. I'd like to return them to District with your consent, that chief. But I think 4 continuing northbound when they're already in the traffic would be a better option. Switching back to red.
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8: 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Your subject, Kelly, clear 29, on Nevada Class C.
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4: 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Brush 13 is on scene. We're on the northwest side.
5: Command copy. Battalion 1, I'm going to come do it. Never mind, you're coming to me. We'll do a face-to-face.

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8: Just for 43 northbound 385 from Clear Acre all the way to Stead is severely backed up.
0: Ten fire. I think it's due to the brush fire, but I'll send out a message.
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2: We're doing our 204 system loss, and I'll be in observation. That's your mic, over.
1: No, 244, 220. And Charles, 250.
5: 250.
1: Charles, 252 is calling. Third is a confirmed code.
5: Abram, thank you.
6: Hi, I'm going to call the tow. It's Carson City.
0: Turn 4, thank you.
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7: Female adult, left of Rivera, Manatee Robert, Ida Victor, Edward Robert Adam, first of Kylie, King, Yellow Lincoln, Edward Ida George Henry, date of birth 10-29 of 2002, social is 680-449069.
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9: Upwards of 10 miles per hour, coming from the east.
8: Copy. 10 miles an hour, coming from the east.
10: Yeah, I'm going to the lines now. We're getting a lot of water.

0: 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Code 4.
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0: 1063, a plate in the driveway.
1: Except for Glenn.
0: Lincoln Tom, 59432, Nevada. On a gray Sprinter van.
1: Washer 27123.

Washoe, 2933, buzzing against Fire 23, and came police 63 plate. 351, Adam Yellow Paul, Nevada. It's going to be on Brown Ferry.

0: Marina.
1: Yes, ma'am.
0: You guys seem pretty valid over here. You've got a fire on staff for?
1: Absolutely. Thank you for your help, Marina.
0: Anytime. Marina, all units on this call, this be less cold. There's no longer manned. Any services required, please switch to red, and she'll be happy to assist you. The world is unmanned. Have a good afternoon.
2: Lincoln, Ida, Nora, David. First of Robert, common, middle of R. Robert. DOB's 1029-85 out of Washington.
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1: 321. Yeah. Huge buffer.
2: You know, Ranger 33, 10-8.
3: Ranger 33.
4: Medical alarm, and the alarm company spoke with a lady named Kit that said she fell and needed lift assistance.
1: Still trying to make access into the house.
4: Pepper.
0: California 25 King Boy Sam 924.
3: Rush
2: 8. Rush 8 has been released from the incident. We're heading back to district.
1: Sparks 41, we got inside.
4: Temper.

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2: At 6717 Rolling Meadows Building, we're going to conduct an alarm test. Will you let me know when it comes in?
1: Command G5 on Gold. On Gold, this is G5. Yeah, can you get me in contact with the command at that event, please?
0: Command, you're trying to get a hold.
3: 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If you'd have just call my cell phone.
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0: and self-sufficient.
1: 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Copy. You can come out.
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0: Thank you. 3-0-2-20-2-22.
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2: Charles 313 and Wells 212.
0: Thank you,
2: 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Ian 253 Union 438, we know 1063.
0: 438.
2: Roger. Sinister 121, you on our way to the Pennington Medical Building, Silver 10 parking lot, reference a 1037 vehicle, also reckless driver. It's a white panel van parked at 1445 hours, no longer occupied prior to parking. It was driving recklessly in the parking lot, almost 1050 then to another subject. It was occupied by a white male, 30s, 5'10", thin build, black t-shirt, blue jeans. Passenger was a white male, 30s, 6'2", heavy build, blaze orange shirt, blue jeans. 121, you on our way.
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0: 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Have a good day.
1: 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I just marked on scene, but per REM, so I'm seeing you can cancel. I can show you returning.
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0: 351 Sparks.
2: Zero.
0: 51. 331, 351, I start towards 6th Street in Prater for an accident involving a blue Honda Civic and a white Toyota Scion.
2: Semi-blocking that number 2 lane. I have 2 plates for you. One is 7 Victor Lincoln, yellow 984, and one is 0997 Davis 9 Rosa Vista, and fire something.
1: North Palm 28 Center, if that's copy.
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6: 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Vehicle check. 6434. 447 in Basin with Nevada radar plate, Adam Oliver Lincoln, Robert 434 on a gray Hyundai sedan.
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7: Any contact? 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
2: 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Charles 3, how do you know?
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0: 3, we have this as a priority 1. Correction, it now has been changed to a priority 3.
1: 33 copies. It's got to be at least a priority 2. The blood pressure is 64 over 46.
0: 64 over 46, copy. I will send that over.
2: I'm sorry, which stock was that?
3: 837, this is just a vehicle on Sierra Highlands.
2: 10-4.
4: Spin up and come pick up, detective. Did you copy my last?
1: Raven 3 copies your transmission. We'll be speeding up here momentarily, heading up to top of Peavine to pick up detectives. Anything else you need?
4: That's it for now. Thank you.
3: Yeah, Lincoln 232.
2: Are you confirming my landline?
3: Go for it.

0: Up here momentarily, heading up to top of Peavine to pick up detectives. 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
1: That's it for now, thank you.
2: Yeah, Lincoln 232.
3: Are you Professor Marshall? I'm Lindley.
2: Go for it.

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1: G5 copies all. Thank you very much. Have a great day, and show me on call. Thanks.
0: You're welcome.
2: This year on a 2012 Jamboree, it says cutaway.
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3: 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Two come out of A, Adam. Let me know when they hit elevator. Copy. Two out of 14. 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
5: Special 260, 46, 260, have a good night.
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5: 197 42 have a good night. 197 have a good night. 229 have a good night. 229 have a good night. 219 good night. 218 same good night. 218 have a good night. 219 have a good night. 219 have a good night. 219 have a good night. 219 have a good night. 219 have a good night. 219 have a good night. 219 have a good night. 219 have a good night. 219 have a good night. 219 have a good night. 219 have a good night. 219 have a good night. 219 have a good night. 219 have a good night. 219 have a good night. 219 have a good night. 219 have a good night. 219 have a good night. 219 have a good night. 219 have a good night. 219 have a good night. 219 have a good night. 219 have a good night. 219 have a good night. 219 have a good night. 219 have a good night. 219 have a good night. 219 have a good night. 219 have a good night. 219 have a good night. 219 have a good night. 219 have a good night. 219 have a good night. 219 have a good night. 219 have a good night. 219 have a good night. 219 have a good night. 219 have a good night. 219 have a good night. 219 have a good night. 219 have a Washoe, K9 48, 42, logging off tonight.
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0: Hey, we were released from the brush incident on 395. Water tender, brush 44. 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
2: Old Virginia. In front of the sidewalk for subject that's exposing his rear end. He's laying face down on the concrete with his pants down. He was also requesting REMSA for an unknown medical. Del Taco, 12490, Old Virginia.
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0: start DNF tow for side by side. He's drivable. He needs to have him meet us at Peabine Peak in North Virginia. We'll meet him down there. It's going to be going back to that Evidence on a car.
1: 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RP states the tenant at that location passed away and doesn't believe the subject should be on the property. If you monitor
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3: Raven 3, Star 30, I got you. The only people that are on site at the LZ are two detectives. The other detective drove a vehicle down, and I'm on my way down. Winds are coming out of the west at 5 to 7.
2: Coming out of the west, 5 to 7.
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1: She was taken at St. Mary's by them yesterday, but then St. Mary's is saying they don't have any record of it.
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9: Engine 33, negative, white and turquoise, striped shirts, black shorts. Unfortunately, we don't have anything further, just that it's near the drive-thru.
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0: 23%.
6: Juvenile
1: 10-4, and it's probably going to depend on where you want me to cross the circuit.
6: Negative. I can pin for now. Looks like the daughters are on clean. There should be 10-19 from a day or two ago.
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3: Charles Stevens, I have case number is going to be 11523 for the bus station.
2: There we go.
3: Charles
2: Stevens, 250. Not sure, that case from the civil problem was related to a case on Friday. Case number 11307, if that helps.
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1: Simple.
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1: Copy.
2: Washoe, 6-12-35.
1: 6-12-35.
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1: 10-4.
3: I copy the update. Not sure right now. She was there, but it's discharged. Show me a route there to see if we can figure out if it's discharged.
4: Copy on route 2 Renown. North 35, are you going to St. Mary's?
3: No, I was going to go over to Whitehead.
4: 10-4.
1: 486.
0: I'll be 23 on spec, 60777 on H. Henry Street.
1: 10-4.
0: Copy, 311.
1: 311, I'll be 625 Sullivan for unit number 1.

0: and it's for a male saying people are calling him all morning, texting from different numbers and saying they're coming after his family and posting pics on Facebook and not sure what he needs to do. It'll be a Spencer Bloom you'll meet with.
1: Our place.
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0: Medic 3, red frequency assignment, medical emergency. 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
1: Reno, Sam 383 tonight.
2: Sam 383.
1: Parameter 18 tonight.
2: What are you doing?
3: Lightning.

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2: BA 61.
3: Can you give me the confirmation time on that warrant form, please?
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4: Rep the dispatch to our RMS supervisor, please.
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5: The room's a dispatch supervisor line if you want that instead.
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1: 858-517-1858-517. We're speeding, passing on double yellow, CTAC 905, voice clear.
7: Go ahead.
0: Just be advised, we're 23 dead on the ground.
7: I copy. Thanks for everybody sticking around.
6: Yeah, if you guys want to pop down and just check for a little hot spots, I'm just playing a little bit here and there, nothing serious. Copy that, hold down, cool.
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3: In Reno District 10, Brendan 44, vehicle accident, F0 US 395, cross of ramp and East Golden Valley Road, northbound 395 and Golden Valley semi PS sedan.
4: X-ray 30 out of park.

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1: Okay.
0: I just wanted to let you know this accident is northbound 395 at Golden Valley. Appears to have a semi plus possibly four other vehicles involved. There is another accident northbound at Lemon that was a single vehicle with negative injuries. I know this is before that, but just in case you hear anything about that.
2: Hey,
3: guys, already back in
2: the park. Are you able to swing by DC just so we can add some J4 to the J4 you have? Thank you so much.
4: Marshall, Arctic 33, I'll be 1042, have a good night.
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0: 392.
1: Would you let NUP know if they're not aware already? 395 numbers found, just past Golden Valley, expect there's two vehicles, 1050. Unknown make and models, I was on the side of the freeway, unknown injury.
0: Okay, South Valley Library, go for it.

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1: We've been released from the crash incident, hold your return to District 10.
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2: Heading towards second 914 until I can get confirmation otherwise. Second 914.
1: 25.
3: Copy. Norman is en route with his G4.
4: Copy.
3: Thank you again.
4: Absolutely.
2: Here's a 344. 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
5: Yeah, Charles for 50.
2: Post 350.
5: 889 for the appropriate identity was advised we can cancel our response.
2: 10-4.
5: The log, I just got 21 from 313. In the past, when we've contacted him, he's been 1032, and he's in a silver Mercedes from California.
2: 10-4, and there's also a PC that exists in local. Probably not 1063.
1: 1-4.
2: Weapons 250 West Commercial Townsite, Town Parking Lot, male, female, and verbal disturbance in a blue 2009 Honda Civic. 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
1: 1-4 now.
5: 1-5.
6: On turn, front third, physical 1016, female 17 are leaving the vehicle, but male is running in front of the vehicle. It's a white, smaller sedan. 4879 Kitsky Lane, business travel and tour in front.
5: 85.
6: In fact, the male is going to be a black male, and is 36-foot man build, possibly wearing a Lakers jersey and gray pants. Keeps jumping onto the vehicle off. 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
7: DA-61, 23, any mileage, 10783 on the trip.
5: 10783, 1608.
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4: Stack 900 with an alarm for Cabela's. I called them. There's no issue there.
3: Copy, cancel that and rip into the disturbance off.
4: Reference the disturbance at 841.
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4: I'll be canceling 841.

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0: 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Hotel 315.

0: Bingham Nora, 325 FAL, building secure. Thanks.
1: Yeah, 325.
2: This is Alpha Raven here.
1: No, 222. Go to the first.
3: That was 323, and it's going to be last of Garcia Romero. George Adam Bravo, 12 Ida Adam Romero. Robert Ocean Mary, Edward Robert Ocean, first of Alicia. Adam Lincoln Ida, Charles Ida Adam, DOP. 123.11.
1: And your second?
3: Wes Rojas, Robert Ocean John, Adam Sam, Ursula Valentino, Victor Adam Lincoln, Edward North, Tom, Ida Laura Ocean, DOP 37.21.
1: Alright, 323. Test 316 just for 43 no dingoes at this time.
4: Okay. Can I just get a unit with working seat belts at least?
1: Temper. 317, do you have working seat belts?
0: I think so.
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1: Thank you, 70 years of good fire. 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
1: No, I'm H, please. 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
2: Way, first clear. Building 17 on the top floor to the left, for a 1016 male female. Porting party is an involved neighbor. 8000 Offenhauser, it's building 17, top floor, apartment to the left.
3: Hey, Charles, Grand Theory, code 4.
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5: 3-0-K-9-15, turn left, I'll be around 10-3-12, subject.
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1: I was in a state of Kinsley Road Apartments, west side, building 7, meeting with RP Rufus and unwanted, subject refusing to leave. It's going to be 1019, RP will be standing by. 805 Kinsley.
6: Info, and RPD has that suspect in custody.
2: 10-4.
1: 35, 10-60 there.
0: 25.
1: Arthur 25 in unit for cover, 2484 Waking Unit 8 Adam, Community Guard Apartments, check for 111 Postal 1016. RP was texting and requesting to remain anonymous, advised on making her screaming at items being thrown around. Also, not to stick juvenile that was with the location. 2384 Waking Unit 8 Adam, North 325, any other unit for cover.
0: Yeah, I shouldn't say sorry, we'll be off tonight.
1: I shouldn't say sorry, we'll be off
2: tonight. Charles, we're good there right now. Sounds great, sir.
0: Good.
1: Second 94, the 1016 verbal, they're now requesting to cancel.
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1: Within it's 2-1590 Hunter Lake Drive. If facing this location, it's going to be to the right. Remember the matter that just occurred. RP advised suspect pepper sprayed the victim. The suspect is the homeowner. The white male, 45 years of age, 5'7", thin to medium build, the white shirt. Victim's going to be a white male, 40s, 5'9", thin build, white shirt, blue jeans. 1590 Hunter Lake Road, 10-3335 in the central, will scare respond.
0: Hey, Charles, 3-3, AC, both units will be in route, and cancel cell.
1: Charles, 3-1-3, 10-4, 10-3-3-3-5, I can show you back to me. 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
0: Hey, 5-6.
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0: What? looks like our subject isn't here. 4521 with the RP stating he's on the number 7 bus heading towards the bus station.
1: Center.

0: Astro 2 John 17, 023, code 4, and both units are 42. Have a good night.
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1: I think it's 35. Negative
2: 27291,
1: please. Go ahead. Class medically, Zebra William Edward Ida Frank Edward Lincoln, Versa Juliana John Union Lincoln Ida Adam Nora Adam, Denver 0101 2008, and I don't have a third.
2: No, I have a third.

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5: Same traffic.
1: Have a good night. Engine 13 believes he's gonna be on hold.
0: We're going to have you guys stand down as well. Thank you.
2: 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And 35 center traffic. Have a good night.
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5: 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Negative weapons, negative means. At Good Shepherd's clothes closet.
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0: D'Angelo.
1: Sorry, the last two of the social, was it 30 or 20?
0: The last four is 5330.
4: Anyone rocking Glendale?

0: Queen Charles 316 out, what's 1-4?
1: Mary X-ray, Nevada, on a red sheet, and if you could start at a speed, go for it.
2: Ryan, for you now?
0: Good.
2: It looks like his middle name is D'Angelo. I show a last of Williams per 27. He's going to be Crowley.
0: Copy, thank you.
2: Copy, that's right.
0: Right, I'm on 325-26.
2: Perfect.
1: 3-6-1, subjects are advising negative injury, negative airbags, and negative fluid.
3: Can I please do the DUI check on Nobbin?
4: Nathan.
5: Pasha, Hope 30, I'll be 1042. 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

0: 23, and she's going to be walking northbound on Sparks on the west side of the street. I'm going to flip around on her.
1: 10-4. 362, can you cover?
0: 60, just around. 341, I'm code 4. She looks like she's walking home.
1: 10-4, 362, I'll show you to me.
0: 62. Washoe 2762.
2: 2762.
0: I'll be 10-8 and for 43 at most 52 with me.
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0: I'm sorry.
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1: Super.
0: So I have a first of Ruthman, Rory, Robert Union, Tom Henry, Mary Adam Nora. He, same Davian last name, is a Mary on CJS out of Sparks Muni for FTC. It's going to be clear MCAC and local. And the hit does show that he has a tattoo on his right arm of his son, 31.
1: Copy that. That's his right arm.
0: A-firm.
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0: Sensor, did you want me to confirm?
1: Yes, please.
0: No, I do 25, but I can confirm you guys are preserved along the walls.
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0: Roger, 25. Ranger 33, when I ready to check. Ranger 33.
1: And won't accept a ride home. Can you check address history and see if there's a, apparently her daughter's name is Terry or Teresa. She doesn't have a phone number for her. I just want to give her a call if possible.

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0: 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That's the call, the 10A HOJ.
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1: Engine 1.
0: Parkway Athletic Club, 1575 East Lincoln Way. Check the welfare of a male that was last seen 3 ago walking towards Dave's Hot Chicken. He kept falling and getting back up, possibly 56 or NOR related. Negative weapon seen. He's a white male, age 50 to 60, average build, wearing a black shirt and unknown color pants at Parkway Athletic Club. Cheyenne Route 2-4th and Emerson for a traffic problem. Check for a pipe that's across the roadway that has water running through it. RP states it looks homemade, but vehicles are unable to drive over it at 4th and Emerson.
3: 71.
4: 311.
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